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One last idea, no more hobby and uncle Pushiro. The papa and his family will get money here in the way you say. The papa and his emotion for a mother to them about ticket from the father and the way you say. The job wants to get into 10 minutes. 10 minutes. Nami to Bianca, Papa Nintier. Mammy Nintier, the Panusun P, and I can't go. And I'm not much. Maybe you want to take a car. Around there, 3-4, in front of 4 riders, yes. Funny thing, many places I'm proud.
you won't be free. Question me. You want a doctor now? Or also a woman with the machine in the room, only papa no two, or my little booty in the room. Okay, I'm saying, yeah, we tell you, pal. And I'm saying, or say, come with me just 5 minutes ago, Quema. And can now, no home in me, my bean. But I'm going to ask you. You're the oxygen, see so. Nah, no, I'm not going to talk. Now, you're the DA. And I'm so able. Maybe I'm a text in this one, or maybe nearby. And if I make chance of my mini grand pianca, mini mifika, now I'm going to go back and go to and you say, maybe I should deny him. Doctor, you are inside. Quite in the mammon by it. Mammon and the mammon of whom we are. Well, so soon. Not that day, ma. And then, let's see, mamma. Or so we can see it. Now, doctor, say, send your one of what come or go by now. That's my day, you can look me down, could be. Maybe I was sick. Now, the Jimmy say, okay, that's my making. 15 years ago, I saw my making. Send a message. It could be my son. Mr. Mamma, me say, I'm not required my motto. Mr. Mamma, yes, he says, let me hear, or them 1.5. You go, Quana, what? My mean command, I'm sure. Oh, yeah. Present you because it's a cook and I'm a boy. Present in the folk, I'm a hat. It would have a main chairman number, ma'am. Now, dancing out the fire, son. That dancing as a school of Honano, so be at it. Oka let you see. Ubiado beba, a crab of fruit, you think I'll come up a bonama. Opening, Nemino Hatas in the dancing in the Bufupa. And the catcher, I'm in the Samanaka, we have a fuana, the cat after me in the mere Hatas in the dancing. May I make you a look of all, dear Chuma? Look of all bank, I bet we can die. Ya be kana mi sanye di top we go o se be castle we atre na mo ba bu ntia ka e te ya katakata e na script man ne ban ni o so wura nya bu tre wa bu fo ni meti ase ye me se wa draw fo me be ba o mo de nko fo ba ka ni kwa ru ho u tia no kwa wo ntine ye e san ta o ma moto di se ma mi se ti ne number me ya wa ba bi ya be fa no e bu se na se no, you see, cast out of Mamawa and Casha. Now by the moon, and that's more than a kind of young mammy. How could you scour him? Papa, a one and go, Nococo, maybe I will tell me. Make a pina. Make come and never put up. Now, the kind of someone I had met

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0: 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Me 20 Ghana cedi wa fon so asende an.
2: Oh,
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3: Hello. 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
0: How do you say?
3: Yeah, me not
0: what you want in life?
3: Nah, me too want life. 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This year, me not gonna meet that boy.
0: Nah, so much more day. Me see a dad, a Ben woman, ma. At Monday, no one frame on.
3: Nah, nah, be.
0: Anyway, when you be any, when you be any, send you 20 Ghana cedi pe. 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
3: Mate, daddy.
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4: Hello.
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0: 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So ato ho ka life e wa video ni so.
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0: 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Ato ho ka life for video ni so.
5: Me ti ho ka pa.
0: Mo open number bi. Ana wa di bi won da.
5: Me
0: sha
5: pa madam
0: kunu
5: do
0: one dance na me se me ba dance yo
5: odu dance
0: and you try papa ne I send good ya so why
5: me
0: ta
5: 1 million
0: what say
5: 1 million
0: I mean 20 cities me 1 million mo sira mo si di am dance nti na me jacket ngete no 20 cities to what
5: me se ba send 1 million 2 million mama un posa mi hu hu do.
0: What's any woman among for us? I want to mommy pick you from a dance. What's your sending women among for us? I have 20 Ghana City pet. Papa Duny, Mutobi. Hello?
6: No.
0: How to say? Open on my mommy, and I'll swear to be.
6: My baby, and my mommy, baby.
0: Dabay?
6: And no,
0: Monday?
6: No,
0: Monday, no.
6: Monday, me baby.
0: Would you do a few so that? And I'm in combine where did you not tell me?
6: Me
0: kano kure. 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
9: Morning.
0: Morning, Yakasa de Mamuai. 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Aye 20 Ghana City. 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
10: Good evening.
0: At the same
9: Moko papa.
0: Open number baby.
9: But
0: you're not going to die. 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Someone on mood. 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Send you 20 Ghana City party.
9: You
0: know, China. Mo, and a power, a time you are called Sandy Afrem. Why?
9: No
0: question. Bye bye. I have 0247. 011 975. Me see Lotto and me mumma kasa. 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Ah, me could tell me come across anime who send a pebble be gulu to kiosk beyond. Me kosheya, or my force say that Chuchumo and a crumb besides a day. Say a mumma could chat too sure and about one bo, any atabacoso. Any as well, who no man or this a guilty. Ah, Lotto! 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
11: Hey,
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11: Me, 450
0: mo. 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
3: 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Me na make catch say emu 2 bebo.
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3: 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Na me say emu 2 bebo.
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3: 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Anya 5 na bebo.
2: Me patch 5 numbers.
3: Aha. Me so me dey 6.
2: Okay.
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2: 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Any mo titi eye Thursday. Thursday fortune, aha. And on a crop or two, so over here, or yours, Thursday fortune, aha. Mr. Pius stresser, okuta 6 numbers. Na 6 numbers, no, emu 2 and ebo. Or so, what they chay you, or they chay, wa openo. 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
2: 49
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2: What is the name of our son? Do money bless you also?
3: Ah, I didn't know at 10 at that time what that time.
2: I say more. Oh, dear, my uncle is saying so. I was your phone patrol. May say, see number sleep, be so Eddie at all. Baby, be other will be an say, Mr. Pius, Anna S. Ye. Was this says numbers we say no? Yeah, they are a mutu bed, ever bomb. Patrol TN beam numbers no a 12, 49, 70, 82, 71, and 44. 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
0: 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Yen ko yenim awa ha. Hello.
4: Hello, DJ.
0: 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Me patcho de an SC, but me commanding and queen him.
4: Them, sir. The pious or in a quarrel for. Me patcho are not six numbers in a metic as a pidino metier. Bano, here by a 70 71, and a boy was six numbers in Pacho Timmy.
0: Metiopa.
4: Metroy, 12 70 49 82 71, and a double four. And a papa and two, and me six numbers, Miss Akuka six numbers, no.
0: Hey,
4: two numbers will say a day. I won't hope. Fisan Pesamishadi, and Utina me and Sano. Into Papa Banadi and a minimum DJ. Abanabo, why are they?
0: Not as out of six numbers, no. Two are worth 3 months, pa.
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4: What's up, Kaba?
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0: 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Enra six numbers a wodi tu dwa no. 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Me patcho Thomas, any Thomas, a wafono. 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Number near 0555-689313. 0555-689313. Mamma call of a frosso, our hallo.
3: Hello, DJ.
0: Yes, a boss.
3: DJ, Pacho, Uti.
0: Meet your pa.
3: And my wife, 18, program no pa na. Mm-hmm. So Bani made in Huyaka crowd, he said, Upon the six numbers, I took your orcas of Idino. So, and people hold my premise, a man up upon the two orcas of Idino, six numbers, and a man in your book.
0: Not as I walk around one fan number, Nantro, a banabo and a walk at all.
3: As a one fan number, important chairman of Panu. But the Dawah, who might not swallow in a wet tea, and watch your numbers in Huyaka, pay me about 50 pesos. Say, 70 pesos. And we do 1.5, and also, my friend, your day. And Mano, they say, Open ye, be friend to us, and send this kind of friend phone so, and send 50 cities from my papa and Nana say, send a bear, I remember watching Indian waiting on January day. The work will be in Tina.
0: I ask them all.
3: Margaret in Siena, Baba. Why?
0: Margaret in Siena. Okay. Mr. Pius, we're here anymore. Margaret in Siena. On the Oko Pemoy. Okay, I'm going to call for Frosso. 0555-689313. 0555-689313. Okay, hello.
5: Hello.
0: Yes, sir. Open ye.
5: DJ, me patcho. And papa na me friend. What this is this number? So true, John. Me friend, you know what the man is. Hey, 7071. I know that boy.
0: Okay.
5: Six numbers is right. I know it's room. 7071 is room.
0: Okay.
5: Okay, 7071. Tiano, and then there will be a by Bialunia Babiano, and no as a banana made them a treman in Tinipa duo, bears in Pabe 30, and there dilu two, meme side.
0: Wow,
5: six numbers now, or the two granimo. Intimacero, any mutitia, and up a make a communion album, near the jabum, the man sendy beam a papano.
0: Wow,
5: but me kire mi secret ni ba bia ba ne dey e free
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5: ma je na kasa me je na sa kire gu obi o
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6: Hello.
0: Opanyi, ube ya me last caller. 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Aha. Aha, meet you.
6: I am the passer with them. Me a little agent.
0: Hey.
6: I did go out more your wife. So I'm ready.
0: Hey.
6: She and confu, I see a deal to I want me hasino. Are you too much? You're near you, massa. Mutimu confu, me make a video. So no, my near. Yes, I am okay.
0: Opanyi, opanyi, only serious. Oh. I'm saying when you're serious, Sanka, you're serious, sir. Lotona, buying a diabano. What the Bazi and Chani and Azi and Jamoka?
6: Unia, now would be 2 hours,
0: Massa, free Mahoman or so, free Mahoman or so. Unimunko, four bra, brave with the way says, well, come, I'm a cat, them say we agents in Tinko for you. What do you call four moka debia or moka? Now, Unia, first of Pudu, call four moka. Now, would you debia, Unia, Sika? Oh, catch them say, ye, dear Ben, dear Bay. Massa. wo ye agent a se wo hwe na se e mwa wa enu ti na ban ne se momra na mo ma register no wo nya register sika ni na ban na be dey e betu aka Mr. Payo so salty
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0: 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Or the one can suppress Cadia, what I say.
1: And your bonfire so you'll be any
0: last son or open.
1: Hey,
0: I feel like of what did you now catch and say? Anna, you're the number two.
1: We're in our money salute, you know.
0: What I say?
1: Because any pair I send this cabba, so a pelu to a bana, who the abaman and abana moa.
0: What?
1: Any pano, a debit pano by your father send the power.
0: What I say?
1: Now we'll be a dilute, you know, say, I ain't you'll be a dilute in the area.
0: So, oh, my dinner.
1: Aya
0: Mr. Payo so ho ani ko se ne kodeko wu ai na puna da won ko na ko shipo abisu afo se mo peloto edi ampacho ano ote ase no we se your friend loto IGP loto commander loto professional fabisu so so so 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
1: da se me nua me number ne ye
0: 0555 68 68 93 13 13 13 0555 0555 68 68 93 93 13 0555 0555 68 68 93 13 13
1: obi biara sende no 40 cedis
0: okay
1: no frame me
0: okay
1: 40 cedis wo sende ya frame me Mr. Payos say ni say na me ko wo de de wo kra de de frame say open number ni bi
0: anya afi no wo ba ba cheche me nsem
1: ka che me say open me number ni bi fi say aba we me de ma wona otwa sa ayi Friday bonanza me ma obi adi loto che say e basa basa
0: okay
1: aba me de ma mati watifu no omo aba be di adanse nya me adoma adbechi
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1: enti no frɛ me na je abana bi na me payos me ma won sense from that
0: okay okay payos file number no atudwa for the last time
1: me number ne 0555
0: 0555 68 68 93 13 13 0555 0555 68 68 93 93 13 13
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1: ade ba ko se eh MTN for network no network no
0: en shedanye
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0: 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Oba Fralai way. A 0244 07 2006 A 2006 A simple number. My partner Fred says, "Yeah, Papa, no off air." Oba Bon Payam. No, I can't. Onya me team posto at the atro. My partner 0244 07 2006 0244 07 2006 2006 0244 07 2006 the most high prophet, major prophet, and top prophet, you know. My partner, a beer, a hobby that was so. Papa went in and kada, and no one knew me the Kudientia come on. We team were fitted by two cassafidio so. On your main person, you are how near my near befuel so. Now I send a saw or how near my near befuel so. I just saw Namanaqua Bacope, I have friend and say Agabus. The most high prophet, spiritual flight lieutenant, no. My patron, no, a baby do cassafidio so. My patron, Frawunia, or tear. My patron, Frawunia, do a baby catcher and say, on tear cassafidio way. Cassafidio way. Now name you may. 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Kwame a top more brands to my Ducatarina and Cropon or the Nakua na Bebedru. Papa Enera or your program pet and our son friend Ewan Zama. Papa no Kwanzama says, see, I'm no case afina wa Bebedru. No, and I can't win aya potto or not as a papa no friend till pay ye. Mammy Papa, who hear me, Rabbi. And then to the one man of Qua Agabus in the many deep funnel. Or Quanzama, one manana. Papa say about Ebedriha Asum Jimu. Mepato, Menepa pay a babacasa. Papa doff a penny paper. 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
1: a wonderful owo bofo What is saying?
0: You're going to go to the papa.
1: I
0: know I'm back when the Oma, but that's what you're saying.
1: I read the way. What you're saying?
0: Amen.
1: When you're doing over for, what's that? A Jumano and not for
0: Eddie.
1: A Jumani, a Juma Eddie, yeah.
0: Yeah,
1: ma, me friends, ma, and I air bang, sir. Me ba, me tissue when you're bread, oh, Cassa, oh, by something with the room. Now, when you're going to point your symphony in shroud.
0: Amen.
1: I said, when you're going to point for one, what frau
0: cranet here?
1: Who to mean Cassa would open a year be just a reading uncle point. Seven cents,
0: and
1: that's
0: amen.
1: Let me fire Jumano.
0: Amen.
1: America Kagana had the Apacho. A credit forever so the Wuba for now so Obekahom.
0: Amen.
1: When Yanko Pontias is falling Kahom.
0: Sanity.
1: When Yanko Ponsla will be Biela, the Cassafidia, that Cassafidia will so Ebadisla.
0: Amen.
1: My mate, the Pacho, watch your men watch it. Number one, Zamano.
0: Yes,
1: and that's a good one. What's that? And Zamano. Say a draw any a do to one in Yamabasa Basana would it say you could dinzimana, Omon Pasibo, see Yako dinzimawa, Omon Paso,
0: and I have
1: some Epipacho, Yana say Agabus, and I would need town, my head. I was so that Wakwasa, was so that Wakwasa, and then I win that time on my young Sunny and Sian to Utubim Boye, be mammy, be patcho, and net a draw so
0: Papa
1: Yako Paya Dom Agabus. What? Aifa Kuma.
0: Kuma.
1: What you want to send you with Timmy?
0: My God.
1: Ah, who was for Timmy? What's your problem? Maybe Jenny is soon summoned yet.
0: Soon summoned.
1: Me, your software, I feel a bit pretty.
0: There be the
1: about John 316.
0: There be
1: the enough for them be pretty. The patrol David and Goliath. Ghana, a quack to a crown. And we said David and a Kum Goliath.
0: Sanity.
1: A Baba will be a blast of Brent TV and we said John 316. And you said you in a coupon to
0: we are saying,
1: so what do a bad
0: and
1: a
0: woman?
1: Do a bad in a deal
0: where you're
1: down, you're down, you're down, you're down,
0: you're
1: down, you're down, you're down, you're down, you're down, you're down,
0: you're down,
1: you're down, you're down, you're down,
0: you're
1: down, you're down, you're down, you're down,
0: you're
1: down, you're down, you're down, you're down, you're down, you're down, you're down, you're
0: down,
1: you're down, you're down, you're down, you're down, you're down, you're down, you're down, you're down, you're down, you're down, you're down, you're
0: down,
1: you're down, you're down, you're
0: down,
1: you're down, you're down, you're
0: down,
1: you're down, you're down, you're down, you
0: Mm-hmm.
1: Now, you say,
0: mm-hmm.
1: I've been fought on us, I was with
0: Jesus.
1: When I'm on a stint, that's it.
0: Your
1: boy Jack and Missa, the Atulas,
0: Jesus.
1: Now, Brabon in Quay, and never the busy Bassa, and not that would do for Agabus, me say. Namasum and the Hallelujah, then I'm in
0: Quabby,
1: not by Yes and Jennifer. You're so for saying a good word when I get.
0: Ah,
1: now, what
0: do you have?
1: I am Pa Agabus, my Jatum. And so many other things you could put my head. And so still, what do I
0: do?
1: Now, one year, Tama, so Baba Banity and Walk,
0: what I tell
1: you, and soon, soon, middle of them. Obedient can in San Cassican, the brother took up with him. 20 years, 3 years, 4 years, when you're prepared.
0: Oh,
1: the brother, Baba, what Tama, so Kawali,
0: my God,
1: right now, while you're sitting by now, one about
0: Jesus,
1: I wanted to make a home. I brought to me to home.
0: Oh,
1: the caliber is Teres Carasa, and then the argument is the same. Now, go for it, what's your problem? I swear you have the power.

0: to pomana dane wo wete ye bosom eh na ka bu se bi bi se fi bosom eh ye duro enyo enfie wiade ana ya san ana ye ntro ana enkom se hunu ana enfie wiade esem se hwanyan wo ke ta beatis ada oso wo ba mi wo kankok mi mu asem ma kankok kankok no so asem me fi manu ba me kankok kankok so echi o wede yo be firim o dia se and only the ready to me here and make a wassam at a Ghana for session. And copy doctor be asked what you say. Now, I mean, what did your friends have fibroid? And one can say doctors will be no pressing. And here, then I would hear.
1: Okay.
0: Well, by neck and cook and a million man or no me. Well, no me a fibroid and a new floor. Yeah, you know, pressing. Yeah, yeah. Sister, when you say it. Now, go, you will press and come apart on the free and send a quack.
1: Okay, I say.
0: Fibroid, Daniel. Doctors were being oppressed, oppressed the corner. Send a five when they say, question. This is a year in our year. Or problem is, why not? I'm glad to be here. The bumpire can yes, when you must say, who can't cook so. Metas and I just want you to offer for ya, what you do. Or call you can't cook with the tuna, sir. What you do, could you ask the doctor besides a five or no way,
1: sir?
0: And let us say, Radi Yetuma. It is a diabetes at our swap. When you have a patch of a brof drop, Doctor Bia was so true to diabetes. May me castle cast a view to life. Doctor for all framing, no one can't just argue with as them now can over. So, Doctor Bissau, hospital Ben and Doctor, no, I was so true to diabetes. I said, Doctor Kron can't tell me. Hey, I'm brof do press any better charge amount,
1: sir.
0: What I said, press and a doctor and better amount. Doctor, the brof for better amount. How right a doctor and better amount won't go on with me, Trey. Just a young doctor need to be kind. Mebwa.
1: No,
0: go hospital, a drug doctor, Trenum. The real city, Trenum, book, so the man who bet you are kind.
1: They beat that.
0: I saw the man, young doctor, and went to my day. Who drew crowd open? Who is secret room? Who is secret room? I did that doctor, the chair brof for won't go to me. No, no, one in your doctor, any to be kind. Because when we saw a trainer, what it didn't come out, who goes away, A, where you pee, and was a three. I'm a Sassina watcher, or by the precursing. Who wrote that? What has all the command your uncle doctor? No one say yes, I'm a Sassin. Because when I was a Sassin watcher, Nester would tear we out. Overcast and none of no queen or Trump was a Sassin. It was a Sassin who calls me to help you. It was a woman who wired a precursing. Not a command your uncle doctor. Okay, I would do book of human what you are to know a year drone, I'm overshot, but drone, I'm a Sassin. Because from what it did, and I said, who are Nessa with the power of a course, Baba Doctor Yuska. And I said, who called last was a bit almost asleep. Because I'm going to be deep on the court hospital, Doctor Roman, I was saying, yes, sir. To one of the peckers, who can't know Doctor Yamam, who are Bakuizo. And then that's just say, Yamasuna Yasum, they're ready to me yet, Juma. Will be catchers ready to me, they will catch us off for us who need him yet. We bring him to work. Master, we will say, Uncle Podim and Cassa suffering. The fact that Wako Babinan doesn't miss Obagabus Wabesa. Miss what Tran yet, did you?
1: My party
0: was so dear to you. Now, what Tran did you mean by to blow us in the sick of Obio? I think you'll be talking on Wachel.
1: Eh?
0: Obito, we sick out with two of you. I'll bet with your baby. Press on Wachel. Obia Quaja Bambu said the address. Can I chef in this? What do I get to? Sikaruton is adashi. Make us obu up. What first will be trapped in 1 week in 1 month? One look quite first way back up of a couple of years and sign.
1: Ayaka.
0: Or probably to a man who be a ma. Sister, what do I get? A bright and sure blessed brammy or buying. What's a soft me want to master Macumaco tray?
1: Sir.
0: Soft me beer stone and to us stock a semi and say meet him to mommy and son. Nadiasa. What buy every bump a good shoe from the commander, the patrol call you soon soon on a store. And I know a bus on this cast 7 million on the bed. I'm not going to be able to do this. Honey, the French, you never jam with Jalu be a trail on my mobile manum. A big body super battery, Yaliana to call a trail.
1: Oh, Jesus.
0: Yalia for epilepsy.
1: Epilepsy,
0: Radin Yacupon.
1: My patron,
0: say Yalia be douso, Yalia epilepsy douso, a blue of Yam Patron Fancobia, a Yalia Nicuan Ding, and your sophobian and Wilkum, and a Yalia Lucian was Yalia. At the time I would only say, I'm going to say, I'm not going to
1: say, I'm not
0: going to say, I'm not going to say, I'm not going to say, I'm not going to say, I'm not going to say, I'm not going to say, I'm not going to say, I'm not going to say, I'm not going to say, I'm not going to say, I'm not going to say, I'm not going to say, I'm not going to say, I'm not going to say, I'm not going to say, I'm not going to say, I'm not going to say, I'm not going to say, I'm not going to say, I'm not going to say, I'm not going to say, I'm not going to say, I'm not going to say, I'm not going to say, I'm not going to say, I'm not going to say, I'm not going to say, I'm not going to say, I'm not going to say, I'm not going to say, I'm not going to say, I'm not going to say, I'm not going to say, I'm not going to say, I'm not going to say, I'm not going to say, I'm not going to say, I'm not going to say, I'm not going to say, I'm not going to say, I'm not going to say, I'm not going to say, I'm not going to say, I'm not going to say, I'm not going to say, I'm not going to say, I'm not going to say, I'm not going to say, I'm not going to say, I'm not going to say, I'm not going to say, I'm not going to say, I'm not going to say, I'm not going to say, I'm not going to say, I'm not going to say, I'm not going to say, I'm not going to say, I'm not going to say, I'm not going to say, I'm not going to

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3: No.
2: Mame, o frame na o person me kasa dum radio no.
3: Dum
2: radio na ansa no afre. O want to say. O kasa frame.
3: Pachen wo do doa.
2: Me kasa mbi a chire o, woni ma shy man.
3: Pachen.
2: And no baba be hu me wate.
3: Pachen.
2: Found stabbing kung fa when him. Not the entire me person will be home in the main country.
3: You know, but I'm here.
2: On stabbing kung ya de ain't.
3: Me some
2: been kung bro for this ain't.
3: But I'm in school.
2: Now I'm been kung dear.
3: But I'm.
2: The am fendi, you know.
3: Eh.
2: Fa for him 4 times.
3: You. One, two, three, four.
2: And
3: then,
2: Ben. Pacho, and then Friday, and then 29th.
3: Mm.
2: And then 29th, me, me boy.
3: Pacho,
2: when you say, or by Penny Hager, one Hager Coco.
3: Pachania.
2: Mammy, one me.
3: Pacha Devi.
2: Mamma, 7:00.
3: Mm.
2: Jolly Brabby, whom you pay. Where's Yamida?
3: Mm.
2: What to beans you pay? Ah?
3: Annie.
2: What does it mean?
3: Oh, my
2: guy,
3: Satan, and what? Tema.
2: Brahmin Castle, which your mammy.
3: Pache.
2: May no walk cassis, see a yam, and no walk cassay.
3: Pache.
2: May that's a baby. So would my shy mind.
3: Pache, honey.
2: Would do a shy mind, no offer zenu. The same fan.
3: Zenu.
2: Ofa Zenu ka West with Zenu Family Hospital.
3: Mm-hmm.
2: And you're Madame Higa Koko.
3: Eh, yeah, Mia.
2: Me say.
3: Pache.
2: Bruwa no pay and son about Nongotri.
3: Pache Mati.
2: Me da wasi bebre.
3: You das.
2: Hello. Yeah, quite shy, man. Yeah, fa Zenu ka. Now you see with Zenu Family Hospital. Hello. Hello.
4: Hello.
2: O Fran, watch ya. Pacho, O Fran, see grace and peace, my Lord.
4: No, what me that say?
2: Chiani, Uncle.
4: Grace and peace, my Lord.
2: That be grace and peace, my Lord.
4: Ah, grace and peace, my Lord.
2: What is that, mommy?
4: Pacho, me who yo.
2: Me who baby wo who? Me kanchira wa na me chamba.
4: Oh, Pacho, Pacho, why?
2: One me a kasapeng.
4: Baby.
2: And there da bay.
4: Nethesy.
2: That be ne fiado. Wednesday,
4: Pacho.
2: And then your Wednesday, and Friday.
4: And Friday night.
2: And there Friday, 29th May. So what two voice in a clear?
4: Me meeting, Pacho.
2: Me kasem be. Na, when my shy man?
4: I'm in my shy man.
2: A free and a pay 6:00. Me wo ho to enumere 6.
4: No.
2: Obe babi hume wate. Oye deo, the storm is over. Me pentemo, who delay me?
4: No. Ose me ye deo.
2: Mwesi na mewura ho.
4: Oh.
2: Wane Auntie Deborah.
4: Eye mniwo.
2: Wene mse. Oba penye Deborah Mansa Dosu. Wane Deborah Mansa Dosu.
4: Yemiha.
2: Storm is over. Where she ameda?
4: Debiyo.
2: Wadam funeme.
4: Debiyo.
2: Eneye dabeyi.
4: Nay, Fida.
2: But I was saying, me here want to pay. What can La Paz pay? La Paz. What can La Paz pay?
4: Me La Paz.
2: But no one come up. One in Nai.
4: Nai. Me sister.
2: Me cast my chummy who's. Bonnie, yes, she wish me baby pay.
4: Debio.
2: Me no one come up. Brass shy my. Fazenuka. This is Zenu Family Hospital. Jabi be away. Waji miyedi?
4: Eh, maju wedi pa.
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4: Eh, mini.
2: 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Hello. Obi abi to my friend me be ofra. 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
1: Yo.
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1: Baby.
2: 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What do you feel say?
1: I did this thing.
2: When you sister Dora.
1: Sister Dora.
2: Ah, Dola, Amaki Patu.
1: Baja, Ba.
2: Where were they?
1: Ba.
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1: Why?
2: Di brak.
1: Menin.
2: Me kasi ma chilo. 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
1: Yo.
2: 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Hello. Hello.
1: My lord.
2: What is say?
1: I'm not doing poco.
2: Oh, any problem?
1: Me pacho, Davy.
2: Me no one come on. Nah, me ura ho.
1: Okay.
2: To white tank. 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
5: Pachani.
2: Ede a problem.
5: I'm not sure if you're a good man. I'm not sure if you're a good man. I'm not sure if you're a good man. I'm not sure if you're a good man. I'm not sure if you're a good man. I'm not sure if you're a good man. I'm not sure if you're a good man. I'm not sure if you're a good man. I'm not sure if you're a good man. I'm not sure if you're a good man. I'm not sure if you're a good man. I'm not sure if you're a good man. I'm not sure if you're a good man. I'm not sure if you're a good man. I'm not sure if you're a good man. I'm not sure if you're a good man. I'm not sure if you're a good man. I'm not sure if you're a good man. I'm not sure if you're a good man. I'm not sure if you're a good man. I'm not sure if you're a good man. I'm not sure if you're a good man. I'm not sure if you're a good man. I'm not sure if you're a good man. I'm not sure if you're a good man. I'm not sure if you're a good man. I'm not sure if you're a good man. I'm not sure if you're a good man. I'm not sure if you're a good man. I' no corner, or no ashamed people, not as a median to no cosm creator. The following damn Christmas asked me to be and I'm a nice ass on an airflow. Maybe you could be. I mean, I am a fan. It won't come back on my or some of my family. It's sitting a meadow. The nine and a pronoun town on my kitchen. As I have not asked by any dear. I'm not the same if I did ask me to be. Because me, so no matter what, there I am. I'm not so much.

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1: what
0: did Nante say?
1: What did Nante say? Bear 2 years.
0: Bear 2 years, and now Naya, when I will not teach you.
1: That's right.
0: What tell me, Ka, no fear my summer, a bammy chow, I shy my zinu.
1: That's right.
0: I quite tram at them our quayen. Unana jay, a quayen, Utmin antenna, assassin, of course, so as we your project to assassin or so.
1: That's right, I'm an honest and I'm the bank. You banner, it is.
0: Be a and then I'm so much. The name was under the mass, I'm a man. Ah, we should be an animal. That's what I'm saying. The
1: patcher,
0: what do I buy them? May my solid them when they be PSA? Would not be trias so
1: much on your catcher.
0: And now, when 9 o'clock, Utimin and TMB be and now quasar, so Sinipanese assassin is with you.
1: She should be back at a trade to an abodam is not a trade in that trusted than my dear.
0: We see who be you.
1: If I try a year, we ended and then they said in the real crap.
0: But Nipanese, who be you?
1: We see who be in the family, the teacher, and the chicken, and that's how much I've been here as soon as you've been.
0: What do you mean, Eddie?
1: And you will be praying to my friend.
0: Fa ho betcha ma no pene be danya mi ase. 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
1: Okay.
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2: Wae dada.
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0: Onye urade ame yu afi. 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
2: Hello. 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
2: Pastor, Mister
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2: Grace and peace, my Lord.
0: Oh yeah.
2: Aminado.
0: What's the dana yao?
2: Kapan pastor me yale pa mina mina mina.
0: Na ane sɛ wo die die hia wa dance die want to be die dance sɛ ne nine ko
2: sa so so me pa die ne wo so
0: me sɛ want to se wo be die dance sɛ ne nine ho rekɔ want wo na mi no ne nyina ho ntube nante
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0: 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One patience. 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One, I'm a veggie patience. So I could jolly be home, Mrs. Yan, the AO Nippa, and AO, sir. Me here want to pay and son about 7 o'clock. Hello? Hello?
3: Hello?
0: Ade, what are you doing?
3: I'm going
0: to go. What are you doing? I'm going
3: to go to bush.
0: And a bush in Sutatao. And Sutatao. Ade.
3: I'm going to go to the new site.
0: I'm going to go to the new site. Catch up with her, catch up with her, and this one you're dean, I'm an orgasm. Min cussing been to an amin chamba. Oh, the patch was suffering. Suffering. Hello.
4: Hello.
0: The patch of Chianianco.
4: Grace
0: and peace, my Lord. Kasa din amin to unka.
4: Grace and peace, my Lord.
0: Oh, what is that, chairman? What baby are you here now?
4: Mama, it's a...
0: And then I'm in country, I want to pay. What's on that, yeah, okay?
4: I'm in
0: country, I'm in country. Okay, I'm in country, I'm in country. I'm in country, I'm in country. I'm in country, I'm in country. Now, what do you want to do? So what do you want to do?
4: I'm
0: in country. One, a fogado. Good jolly be home, you pay. Papa Nyashi, Bonnie Nyashi, Brash Simon, Fazinuka, Nessu Zelu Family Hospital. What's that, dear Pen? And you're an Fogano. Anna, one Kai. Kai.
4: Kai.
0: Ah, K-I-K-A-I. Brabi humi anopay. Wase me mo boy Fuganyo. 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Ansan abon 9 o'clock. Wajim yedi. Ah? Swale kujwale bi humi anopay ya. Oba shamay. Wafa Zenu Kanwes with Zenu Family Hospital. Hello? Hello? Hello?
5: Good morning.
0: Okay, sir, friend.
5: Please and peace, no. Please and peace, no.
0: Okay, sir, friend.
5: And Nuga, it's Nuga.
0: What name is Akasa, Pain?
5: Ajone.
0: And Ed, Abe?
5: Ajone, Friday.
0: Friday, what your voice in a clear?
5: Okay.
0: And that year 29th me.
5: Okay.
0: Men can be been to an amin chamber.
5: Oh, my God, can we be that right
0: here? When do we say

0: Bra Samo, one Samo, what?
1: But you, yeah.
0: Where's Yamida, Sammy? Where's Yamida? Hello? Oh. I was here for. On fine chairman and net, what dano? Let me see him feel me. But still, I obey your program. Hello? Hello?
2: This is my lord.
0: Master, I wouldn't be working for land, so I in the agro house.
2: No, my fofo.
0: Huh?
2: I'm not a matchmaker.
0: Oh, Fra, we see grace and peace, my lord.
2: Grace and peace, my lord.
0: What's Sunday, okay?
2: I'm a Sunday, I'm a cry, be sure someone cry.
0: Any TM, when you're a direction?
2: I'm a so direction, or that is much.
0: What your dance here, a cousin?
2: Zenu.
0: Zenu.
2: Zenu.
0: Yeah. Me pa chong hwe.
2: Yeah, me
0: hwe. Oya de wo nyame bechre.
2: Pa chong nyame chini kuku.
0: Me no won komo. 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

0: 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Hello, grace and peace.
1: Grace and peace, my love.
0: Okay, sir, friend.
1: But Uncle Safi Tetegu, if you know, go for one star.
0: Okay, Safi Tetegu.
1: I'm touching my bow hooker.
0: Who fit Tetegu by my own shaman zin?
1: That's right.
0: A dead problem.
1: I'm touching the bow.
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0: Jean Cabrade. Hello. Hello.
2: Peace, my Lord.
0: Grace and peace. I can tell what to say. What did you cost you now?
2: But I'm not a pen one meeting.
0: Ah?
2: But I'm not a meeting.
0: Who goes to a wood team?
2: But
0: I'm not a casting being to an army train.
2: I'm not
0: a what team I'm in a dance here with you? What's he saying?
2: Kwasi wa wali ntiyes onyaba ba ba jwa ba manya ba ma anya 3 months kwasi
0: that's it wo sunda ya wo kai
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1: patchi mate
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1: patchi
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1: patchi dozi
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1: Pacho mati.
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0: Good. Hello. 0244072. Ana 006. Hello. Hello.
2: Hello.
0: Hello.
2: Hello.
0: What do you feel say? What do you feel say? Hello.
2: 23.
0: Me wa shama zinu. When him brother Frederick.
2: Bachelor.
0: Ah. When him Frederick. Afesunaji. Ah?
2: Afesunaji,
0: winimuno.
2: Bachan.
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0: Wini Francis. Wani sister Connie. Wini mkwani.
1: Pacha.
0: Kwani ya udai. When you're ready, bye bye. 0244072006. You're quite shy, man. You're fancy, Nuka. Hello.
2: I'm about to call him.
0: When you're ready, I feel like I'm
2: ready.
0: You're in charge. Good morning, Waha. Doom radio, and I'm saying, what for me?
2: What am I doing? Praise the Lord.
0: You're in charge. Praise the Lord, Waha.
2: I'm about to say, man, I'm in here.
0: I said, what's your program? I'm your program. What's your
2: program? I'm just here and I'm in the radio.
0: Found Sabin Kufa when I'm here.
2: I'm here.
0: Anna Taylor.
2: I'm here.
0: Huh?
2: I'm here.
0: Why are you here?
2: I'm here.
0: For how long?
2: About 15 years.
0: Nah, what do we say?

0: Dazi. One Dazi Festus. Where she am at Festus Dazi?
1: Pastor.
0: On Pamadia.
1: The Pamadia.
0: On our catch Remy.
1: Pastor.
0: We are then I'm a win.
1: One.
0: Jalebra office, the whom you pay. None of the first or Dazi.
1: Pachamia.
0: Where's Yamida?
1: Pachada.
0: And ya when O cos a baby open my own for Pabby. Men no one come on. Waji Miedi.
1: Majority.
0: Bra office drew one son about 9 o'clock.
1: Pachio.
0: May that was to be brain.
1: Amen.
0: Good. When your direction.
1: Who
0: do I shy my? What for Zenu car? You drop a Zenu family hospital.
1: Which
0: are family hospital signboard as you call this number? That's me, hello? Hello? You need to hear a question, hello?
2: Peace, my lord.
0: Grace and peace.
2: My lord.
0: What did you question now? And now to pay your coin.
2: A Zenu.
0: Who do I shine my? What for Zenu car? You drop a Zenu family hospital.
2: Uh-huh.
0: Do family hospital signboard as an affirm?
2: The
0: patch all way.
2: I am.
0: What is Legon Pain?
2: What is Legon Pain?
0: Brabi woman, na wabre, or baby na yewa brabo sa nyone Grasstone, Derek, Kwaku, Amewuga.
2: Uh-huh.
0: Ananyawa.
2: Patwa.
0: Nyone Kwaku, Amewuga, Grasstone, Derek.
2: Patwa.
0: Come and see me. Ebe kakra. Asemo hopa. Meda asimi bre. Good, hello. You're quite shy, man. You're from Zenu car. You see, Zenu family hospital. You're from Lord Agabus. Hello.
3: Grace and peace, my lord.
0: Oh, what is that?
3: I'm a man, sir.
0: Adam, men cast him being thrown.
3: But why?
0: 1, 2, 3, 4, 5. Castle
3: 5. 5.
0: Found Sabin Kung Fa winning 5 times. On Sabin Kung.
3: Pacho, Madafa.
0: That be. What the fuck can I mean to be? What the fuck say?
3: 1, 2, 3, 4, 5.
0: A bra, what the one Sanifa winning, you know? And I ready be a many. When we didn't tell him how the one Safa winning.
3: Bachelor
0: David. I've read the mammy who saw your carpenter. Is that correct?
3: Bachelor.
0: Now, wouldn't we say

0: What's here?
1: Master.
0: Where ye? And ya when the Edu John?
1: That's all right.
0: When you're carpenter? When you're specialist in roofing?
1: That's all right.
0: When you're roofing specialist?
1: Me.
0: Me pacho. Yang wo ya wada.
1: Bacho.
0: Yang wo ya wada.
1: Yang wo ya wada.
0: John Edu brabi home. Why did you meddy?
1: That's right.
0: Jolly Brow office, I know, pay ya. Why?
1: Master.
0: And I see me, hello? Hello? The beer of your baby, ah. Hello?
2: Bless and peace, my Lord.
0: Ah?
2: Bless and peace, my Lord.
0: Ah?
2: Grace and peace, my Lord.
0: Grace and peace, my daughter. What to say?
2: Patron, I'm not doing.
0: But who be wrong? Men can't tell what I'm in Chamber.
2: Patron, Mammy.
0: Ah?
2: Mammy.
0: Why, Madame Vida?
2: Patron, yeah.
0: Wouldn't you say?

0: Awo Vida. What are you, Vida?
1: I'm a chair.
0: We are the mountain.
1: What does it?
0: We are the mountain.
1: What your mountains? No, well, a blue coin so special side one.
0: A one year mountain. Yam, one year 1 hour.
1: Mabacha.
0: We are then I'm wing.
1: Mabacha.
0: And now when I woke Madame Vida, Vida 30.
1: Mabacha.
0: And son about 8 o'clock. Vida.
1: May I?
0: 0244072006. Ya quite shy, my. 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
0: Okay, sir, friend.
2: God, if you said so.
0: What did you cost when you're you are Shima Zenu. 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Hello, grace and peace.
3: Grace and peace, my lord.
0: Okay, sir, friend.
3: Dansuma.
0: What baby are you here?
3: I'm going to go to the house.
0: One and a half years.
3: Right.
0: Oh, I hear one, ma.
3: But you say, remember, you know, I'm a sister, I'm a crabby. Such a number will be by my mommy.
0: Why would me and woman, you know?
3: But
0: I feed the Obama and Yajuma.
3: But
0: I bet to a bow, who are you?
3: But I'm so very a German cook.
0: And now. So, Cotina, a winner, so my way to call.
3: Pretty
0: one and a half year pen, I went to know a banana or cojow.
3: Pretty

0: And top from bio. Why?
1: Patrick.
0: Messiah and your day.
1: And top from bio.
0: Why, Jimmy Eddie?
1: Oh, my Jew with the power defo.
0: 1.5 year. 1 number be draw 1 Nantesa or quite an intimate swelling.
1: Patrick.
0: And I'm so my bow and no tenor. What's his son in Yamako?
1: Patrick.
0: And that Obama in chain, Bussumi and Sapini, and now bear money to me so I ought to know about that.
1: By chain, correct.
0: And that's it. And talk from Bill. Found Hobet to me, but then I'm answer. Why?
1: By chain.
0: And your grace and peace.
1: Grace and peace, my Lord.
0: Measure when him and pay. Found Hobet to him, but then I'm answer. I mean, shall. Or send a quartier who 1.5 year, the quartier to me solely. Hello?
2: Hello.
0: Hello.
2: Yeah, what's up,
0: money? Yeah, it's your money, wa. When you're ready, you're feeling so. Oh, Fra, we say grace and peace, my Lord.
2: Okay, sorry. Grace and peace, my Lord.
0: Oh, what is that, Chairman?
2: Yeah, we'll go now, sir.
0: I don't need to hear. What may be a issue, you know?
2: I'm the same, baby.
0: What for Zenu car? You drop at Zenu Family Hospital.
2: Okay.
0: What to make you put secret?
2: I'm Bajani.
0: Oh, more my framing, I want to hear more. But one of the
2: But,
0: when you say,

0: Okay, Sam. Sam.
1: Hey, Pastor.
0: Osunda ya okay.
1: Okay.
0: Brabi home. Nyone amankwa Samuel.
1: Yeah, yeah, amankwa Samuel.
0: Brabi home. Let me baby pay. Mama wa no pa 8 o'clock. 8 o'clock. Papa nyashwe, bwane nyashwe. So when you're direction, no?
1: Ashamai Zenu.
0: Who do Ashamai? 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
1: Bache.
0: Medas me bring.
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0: Dum radio no respect yourself
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0: Open asem.
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0: Watra dobro pen dobro.
2: Ono ti.
0: Brahmin Kasem Cho. Or where is she here?
2: Kasem Cho. On that.
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2: Grace and peace, my lord.
0: Huh?
2: Grace and peace, my lord.
0: What is that?
2: No, you.
0: One, ah, why you be born?
2: I should have you.
0: Nah, when we

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1: I saw him here.
0: The first Zenu car, and this was Zenu Family Hospital. Why, Jimmy Eddie?
1: I try.
0: And then you swallow it, and then your consultation, and then you die your friend is a Friday. Jolly bra office be home and pay. And you may dash me brain. Good. You may enter an infantile. Now, you may be a quamau. Well, Juma, Sika Sam, dear Kosuwa Brabumbia. Oh, Frammy, I be catch you. Hello.
2: Hello.
0: Hello.
2: Hello.
0: Yes. Who can suffer?
2: I can't suffer allergy tabura.
0: Who can suffer? Who can suffer allergy tabura?
2: I try. Papa, I mean shilau.
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2: 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Papa, me obia me tongo siya.
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0: 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Yami Sabre, what you man and cough from you? You are Juma, why? But that's me, Bray. Or so a tongue could see a hallo? Hallo?
3: Hello?
0: Yes, okay, Safre.
3: I don't catch a casual man from.
0: Casual a man from. What did the air cost you now?
3: About trying about. Some way doing it, kind of.
0: And yeah, grace and peace.
3: Grace and peace, my lord.
0: Oh, yeah.
3: I'm not trying to.
0: I'm casting beach, and I'm in trouble.
3: What's your name?
0: Ekatura Bama Zuli Kiandika. I rather mammy who see a woo kiada. Sir, when you call Kwanza,
3: look at Juanita.
0: Eh, why?
3: I am a damfo.
0: When you are a damfo, pa.
3: Look at Juanita.
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1: Patrone da.
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1: Patrone challenge.
0: Me kasa wo be challenge me.
1: Patrone challenge da.
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1: Patrick,
0: and you're Pijana.
1: But I can't.
0: When you're chairman, yes, sir. Ah,
1: but I can't. When
0: you're aluminum with glass work, you know, now here.
1: But I'm not
0: mammy. 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You call me who's.

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1: What about you?
0: Ya kwa shamai. Ya fa zenu ka. Ya dropu wa zenu family hospital. Ya frame Lord Agabus. Hello?
2: Grace and peace, my lord.
0: Grace and peace. Oh, yeah. What will be a yin in Asian?
2: Yeah.
0: Ah?
2: That's right.
0: Messi me wa fine.
2: You are zero.
0: You are shaman. What for Zenu car?
2: I show you.
0: You drop at Zenu family hospital.
2: Okay.
0: What's on that? Yeah, okay.
2: Sometimes.
0: Ah?
2: Okay,
0: baby, so on Kai.
2: Sorry.
0: Oh, then you made your grow. And let me be a winny. What?
2: What's up?
0: It's a mad day. And I'm a catcher to brand them. May that soon be brain. Hello? Hello? Radio station and Yamedia, and my dear boss with Timmy. Maybe Sole and Filaco. A fee and Ameco Faco. They say, maybe Sole and Filaco. A fee and Amebeco Aquaco Facos and Neme Facos, sa. A copy, we say, a dear Betty, a my dear son. Wa Uber Freebie Biala. 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What did you radi ye? What in your messy? Me say, and maybe fa course on qua a copim and past 6 o'clock. O Flemia and Cassa and Moudin and Kawasem and Kabibia and Tremi. 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Ufri Bolega, Ufri Kofolidia, Ufri Kumase, Ufri Takrade, Ufri Atimoda, Ufri Kede, Ufri Bodria, Ufri Vota Side, Vota and Kroninira, Moda Mobe Akra, Eastern Region Kroninira, Mobe Akra, Mepato, Ubia, Minim de Onemu, and I mean the Ekosu Abrabum, soon soon bend the Dunya. 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

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Now also internet and ever so no ako YouTube one man Bishop Ibrahim Kudu Ministries. Now other subscribe to YouTube channel no we are qualification column nako click so we are comment section el ho no ako tap it thank you Jesus Bibri now they are show their da on Yankopon Ashi. Sound should now show probably to me ako Facebook page you know should know Nation Radio GH and should you have a like a page you know we are notification column nako click so we are co comment session oh now go tap it thank you Jesus Bibri now they are showing that that on Yankopon Ashi name me by Joe we are share program no el Facebook page you know so ever mind and I say WhatsApp groups in ever mind and our WhatsApp situation is to send a bayer. We need another way to send a vision submit to me. Akai. No, Ben, sir, Adamai, and Openo. When you may, a bishop, papa.

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But he has given everything that you need inside of you. And all you need to do is just to say, Master, I can hear you. Here am I.

0: to the mind. When your mind is being limited, your destiny has come to an end.
1: That's all.
0: Your mind.
1: Yes. I genuinely know.
0: When the mind is I'm going to go to the house.

0: everybody
1: about
0: Mrs. Smith.
1: I don't pay baby, I will be anxious. And call and fra honorable,
0: honorable,
1: Mrs. Smith. And the baby, I will be
0: honorable,
1: honorable,
0: honorable. Alamo, mama, you need to
1: hey, papa,
0: I come once and papa, I want you.
1: I,
0: so for you, I share, mama,
1: when you need
0: to
1: pay,
0: I, mama, you did, and I could not be this and
1: touch
0: your one to us. Ah, you
1: are
0: with your mama, with your me, na dia da wa kuma soso nya menya ma
1: o sofo mama Mrs. Smith
0: ya
1: mi shira na papa
0: yeah
1: we are what you dey say me ni e be share mo ba o mi
0: se de bi o ba de ba pa e de
1: bi gidi gidi gidi
0: 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What the evil mood but torso. That's not at all. What the evil mood but torso. You better remember who you are. Between you and say, ah, Sam, I want no more.
1: Look, I'm catching
0: all. Brass, and so
1: we'll
0: be to be. I want to be like this. It's not the Messiah. We'll bring something evil mood but torso. 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Oh, so for any problem, sometimes, you know,

0: limitation of the mind. 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
1: ai
0: sa sofo no ai papa
1: ai
0: enti no
1: It's a good thing.
0: Because of madam for being a problem with it has nothing to do with the problem. Also for I want to say it has nothing to do with the problem. No, I feel when you know sad na ko see you assume
1: could you know me be
0: a sack of another problem crowd ya breno. I be you chicken the time for no what sack she na ko see wo. Nchama sa ayi oti aso for some kura won pese obaye yi kura won
1: sa aso for
0: ya sa aso for no
1: ntina dwie ni so mi na
0: yom nyanya papa oso
1: wow
0: omo nya papa papa bi
1: wow.
0: Na na ayara oso for lifting the limitation of the mind oso na pasena me chance ya pa di analysis na ba yom na yebo second Corinthians chapter 10 verse 2 no na ABC verse 6 no pese I ask that when I do come I will not driven to the boldness that I intend to show towards those few who I intend to show towards those few who regard us as if we walked according to the flesh. For though for though we walk in the flesh, we are not carrying on our warfare according to the flesh and using the weapon, another translation, the man of God. Though we walk in the flesh, but our warfare are not in the flesh. So for some people, we talk and deep. Though we walk in the flesh, but our warfare are not in the flesh. Can you say? You know, so no, let me say call other translation. We know you papa mami. What I say? You know who you are. But yes, sir, you tell me who you are. You know who you are. You did it. Iti, I say the problem now, we know who but problem now, we say who. You know who you are. I did it for so for just this is a new say the problem no I won't film no you see a same problem no and you want me to come on you know one 20 year and I didn't know what to know and also for and the

0: Yes.
1: One now, one now, but the problem now is that one.
0: I am a woman, dear.
1: I will catch you, say, I am a woman, dear. You need to be a pre accessory. Pulling down the strongholds. When we say we talk about stronghold, we are talking about something that has hold you strong. Stronghold. The idea now, a closest and I want you to know. I am strong. Very strong. Why would I want to say stronghold? I didn't.

0: memorable, but you can't come out from it. Strong, very strong. Yes, Sister Cecilia, Sister Yawaye. I don't know a boss or a class in China Miraho.
1: Oh,
0: so in America, my papa. And you can be a little bit, you may not be able to say July. Ah, my papa and the Juma, when you Juma be, not the Juma, but Sister, or the same about panel, as a sort of bottom.
1: Yes, I do never.
0: Every year, Pia. Sani baba anu wabaye se mifari se ABS now wabaye se miya 32, 34 yibi abaye se so for 15 years free so anu ye young girl ebi anama amie ngu sa hadi anu baya se ne mifile di bengu se mi ma ye obaye si mano baye 18 years and now 20 years she has been battling with madness every year not prayer bang.
1: Oui.
0: Also, for we are prayer,
1: oui.
0: Now the question is that, only parents can say that, no. Also, for the

0: one day a baba. I said everybody was no one. No one. No one. No one.
1: Come on, come on, come
0: on, come on, come on, come on, come on, come on, come on, come on, come on, come on, wa woni sam na bema we ba na wo ko na wo ya ba na wo ko no e ye huni mu na e happen pa sunsun bi de chire a wo ma sa de ya de ba e
1: si de bia
0: sa sunsun no hu ye din
2: oh
0: eh strong hold
1: wow
0: osofo mesi kan free two ever 6 na me ki so so come sa osofo fe ni aba Ade aba edem
2: edem
0: edem ah oh what the same catch us DJ
1: bra me to 50 billion so my catch no say you what yes am ti asi we be do disrespect osofo
2: ah
1: me see we be do jaja osofo jam me see do so I am to me see di
2: na ya say no no
1: osofo we be kan me kan ade no we do man on the kind read
0: Maybe I can come up for it. Come
2: on. No, be at it. No, we have to be a human.
0: Yes,
2: we'll
0: be
2: a human.
0: Now,
3: manager,
0: it's not a good thing.
1: I'm not going to be able to get the money.
2: But I beg you that when I am present, I may not be bold with that kind of confidence
1: by which
2: I intend to be bold
1: against some.
2: Who think of us?
1: As if we walk.
0: I'm not doing it.
1: According to the flesh.

say, and a man never sent to the bay say, and come to school, and come to her, Mancus Kutina, and I had you win, and I had you win a man never sent, and I said, you see a meniska, and we are man never sent, and everything I'll be calculated physically. What does it all? I am in a moment, and you're bringing a man. I am coming here, and can you make to a CBS come on?

0: is talking about the mind.
1: I say for though we walk.
0: I am a Christian. Let me know what you are.
1: For though we walk in flesh.
0: For though we walk in flesh.
1: We do not war.
0: We do not war
1: according to the flesh.
0: According to the flesh. I am a Christian. Let me know what you are. But yes, sir, now you to me. Let me know what you are. Though we walk in the mind, I'm part of you. Let me know what you are. Let me know
1: what you
0: are. Aye. Let me know what you are.
1: I never knew.
0: Wow. Wow. Wow. Wow. Wow. Wow. Wow. Wow. Wow. Wow. Wow. Wow. Wow. Wow. Wow. Wow. Wow. Wow. Wow. Wow. Wow. Wow. Wow. Wow. Wow. Wow. Wow. Wow. Wow. Wow. Wow. Wow. Wow. Wow. Wow. Wow. Wow. Wow. Wow. Wow. Wow. Wow. Wow. Wow. Wow. Wow. Wow. Wow. Wow. Wow. Wow. Wow. Wow. Wow. Wow. Wow. Wow. Wow. Wow. Wow. Wow. Wow. Wow. Wow. Wow. Wow. Wow. Wow. Wow. Wow. Wow. Wow. Wow. Wow. Wow. Wow. Wow. Wow. Wow. Wow. Wow. Wow. Wow. Wow. Wow. Wow. Wow. Wow. Wow. Wow. Wow. Wow.

0: So a man think it.
1: Wow.
0: So this. Say me nipa twen. Sabe ti. Mm. Musa sama so for catch yourself. No one at say no ka say.
1: Okay.
0: Ade me ko so ma bla pon no ti. Every do to,
1: every do to.
0: Atwen na catch no. Then casting down your imagination. Casting down imagination. Nti ade na catch na every do to. Osafo, limitation of the mind. I don't let the cat catch them. Say, send them what you party. I have no been come. Wow. The mind plays a very critical role in the life, in our lives, and in our destiny of people. And the imagination of the mind, and that's why fulfill your destiny. So for that, very, very crafty. Somebody made the car efficient. We opened the way crafty. So for the car was a talking about the mind. So for a few examples in the Bible.
1: Wow.
0: And the first example is the children of Israel. and the report of the spies.
1: Wow.
0: Also for me, my tears. So if I congregation in the house, I get 12 for Pentecost, and out of the 12 record, you know, 10 Pentecost report by. And that's a 12 in the house, but 10 Pentecost report by. Now 10 no report over the by, you know. And then the congregation, you know, it's not so. You know, you. Oh, my hubby. Oh, my hubby. And when number 13, no, also for 33, no. And to report now over the by, you know. And when you made it as you say, so omission.
1: Omission.
0: Hey, what's up? Hey, American, I say, celebrate so cool. And you got to get online. And what they say, you say, America for the band. I'll put my mission, I got my fucker, what's up, Jesus? I have a reporter about internet and so.
1: And look, I can't even
0: be. I want to be. I want to be. I want to be. I want to be. I want to be. I want to be. I
1: want
0: to be. I want to be. Because what the report said, the band I had ever to Ghana. So,
2: my Ghana.
0: Did you hear what I said? I said, I'm going to be. I'm going to be. I'm going to be. I'm going to be. I'm going to be. I'm going to be. I'm going to be. I'm going to be. I'm going to be. I'm going to be. I'm going to be. I'm going to be. I'm going to be. I'm going to be. I'm going to be. I'm going to be. I'm going to be. I'm going to be. I'm going to be. I'm going to be. I'm going to be. I'm going to be. I'm going to be. I'm going to be. I'm going to be. I'm going to be. I'm going to be. I'm going to be. I'm going to be. I'm going to be. I'm going to be. I'm going to be. I'm going to be. I'm going to be. I'm going to be. I'm going to be. I'm going to be. I'm going to be. I'm going to be. I'm going to be. I'm going to be. I'm going to be. I'm going to be. I'm going to be. I'm going to be. I'm going to be. I'm going to be. I'm going to be. I'm going to be. I'm going to be. I'm going to be. I'm going to be. I'm going to be. I'm going to be. I'm going to be. I'm going to be. I'm going to be. I'm going

0: same year who woman, we were like grasshoppers
1: in our own sight.
0: In our own sight.
1: And so we were.
0: And so we were.
1: In their sight.
0: In their sight. Gotham was like, hey, I'm not following what they are. You're to me, what they are. Yeah, it's a baby, you know. Also for their mind. And I'm confirming my one is to see me. As I thought, what's your make Moses? Hey, I was awful. What's up from chapter 14? Chapter 14. What's up from Moses? If you say Moses, I died that way. What's up from Moses? Meanwhile, I don't know what's up. And take a tell me who Egypt to grab this is what is going on. Because mamini yen you know, but what is a mamina ke se, on prima de banin wana no. And for that matter, you know, when you can be able to create jai. It's not ready for war. When you uncope, you manu, also for. But when you can't see some man, when you manage it, that it's a team of
1: it. It's money.
0: Then I won't go.
1: It's all for class.
0: I don't want to know. Limitation.
1: Sa,
0: you know,
1: sa,
0: one of the tunnel.
1: Sa,
0: what do you think?
1: Sa,
0: catch and so to play, go see a
1: guy. It's all day.
0: When they can't see some of our man who saw by man. And for that matter, no, I'm getting a new class.
1: Sa,
0: on the
1: same side.
0: Because one of the one, I am master,
1: two man,
0: much in the same. And did you have a tunnel? And then I am a tunnel. And no one. Cat is in fear. Say, we shall woman.
1: I
0: disobey the crew.
1: I
0: disobey the woman.
1: I
0: decide you need the care and the material.
1: I
0: am one of the crime and I disobey the other.
1: Obey Pibby.
0: Obey
1: Walakura. Rajin, Cassatremo.
0: Adreno. Was so. Hey, limitation of the mind. Limitation of the mind.
1: Massa.
0: I, Massafo. Call it the captivity of the mind. The captivity. Adreno down Quasum. So, got limited because of bad report about your family. And there are bad report. We should have bad report.

0: And he got you. And what again? When you're not sure, what home are you? What will you be your gun? I want to him. To win the crown, I'll send a young lady. I'm not sure. I'm not sure. I'm not sure. You did candy, and you'll be a civil team. Although I didn't make a wrong. The limitation of the dangerous. Dangerous when you're suddenly at the civil team catch yourself. What you mean? What to say? Let one you join up on
1: us. I would leave as a genie.
0: Remember, Mr. Samuel, not to you. And you are for it's one one in the area. Come, the photos of everyone was in my missing mamma. What? Hey, you know what to one one? It's one one, and one.

0: sofo da yewa en lo enye ma ma kofu bi tibi ko wo menim sofo de woni ti ma wo ni susu no enye na wo susu ma no o sofo na ka kera en woni ti na ma wo tibi ko ni mo da su ti na ho no en ti dia mo sisa ni wo ni be sin na se wo wa jini bi wo ni tim wo the kind of bear wo be so sia
1: check canada boga
0: wo check canada boga
2: wow yo whiskey
0: I need to risk
2: Canada Boga.
0: Canada Boga. 25 years
1: ago. I'm just a Canada Boga.
0: 25 years ago. On your prophet. On your prophet. That's what fellow prophet. I can't do it. I said, you may be a say, you may be a brave. I deal with your you may be a brave. Hey, the dear young Cassa will be my mate. I deal with your ton of money to mama. I didn't say with them. I said, I'm bravo. We're trying to fool the dear God. You cannot generalize it. Bakupe. By your culture, it is a girl to fool. We want to move and the sanity and this. And the man also, and the Miss Samarin is a destiny. And your fatty also, whatever.

I'm not sure what I'm saying. I'm not sure what I'm saying. I'm not sure what I'm saying. I'm not sure what I'm saying. I'm not sure what I'm saying. I'm not sure what I'm saying. I'm not sure what I'm saying. I'm not sure what I'm saying. I'm not sure what I'm saying. I'm not sure what I'm saying. I'm not sure what I'm saying. I'm not sure what I'm saying. I'm not sure what I'm saying. I'm not sure what I'm saying. I'm not sure what I'm saying. I'm not sure what I'm saying. I'm not sure what I'm saying. I'm not sure what I'm saying. I'm not sure what I'm saying. I'm not sure what I'm saying. I'm not sure what I'm saying. I'm not sure what I'm saying. I'm not sure what I'm saying. I'm not sure what I'm saying. I'm not sure what I'm saying. I'm not sure what I'm saying. I'm not sure what I'm saying. I'm not sure what I'm saying. I'm not sure what I'm saying. I

0: fontaine ne sori tu na adena enti ni demo mani tu bi kobe ni se assembly catche ne wona adwe ne mo se ya dia age a wotu mo sa 45 no wo betu mi aware wo betu mi awo enti nyese bia wo try so be wa mi aho adena catche de wotu mi na wotu mi wo wotu mi wale kwa kwa what to do with me? What you 50?
1: I
0: forget this. What to me?
1: I
0: to one, and I just say, oh, you be bad.
1: I
0: cannot catch us over here. What about the phone, Matthias? Here, I need to be the
1: answer. Okay,
0: son,
1: is that
0: you already die? No, not your son.
1: Why,
0: and
1: why,
0: the Bible crack?
1: I,
0: Mr. John,
1: you,
0: sir, he had been limited.
1: Yes,
0: my
1: yes,
0: yeah, give me catch an eye.
1: I don't
0: know, son, and I brought
1: you. Numbers 13. 32. I say, and they gave the children of Israel a bad report of the land which they had spied out, saying, the land through which we have gone as
0: spies
1: is a land,
0: in fact, it's a land
1: that divorced its inhabitants. Is a land that divorced its inhabitants, and all the people whom we saw,
0: and all the people whom we saw
1: in it are men
0: of
1: great stature.
0: If you remember, if you

0: to fear won't call. Won't call. Won't call.
1: I didn't mind it to one. Yes, I will.
0: Yes, I will.
1: You will be able to catch us a big wash and travel.
0: Aye.
1: Because when you probably have some, you'll be able to wash your hair. Aye.
0: Aye. Aye.
1: Aye. Aye. Aye. Aye. Aye. Aye. Aye. Aye. Aye. Aye. Aye. Aye. Aye. Aye.
0: Aye.
1: Aye.
0: Aye.
1: Aye. Aye. Aye. Aye. Aye. Aye. Aye. Aye. Aye. Aye. Aye. Aye. Aye. Aye. Aye. Aye. Aye.
0: Aye.
1: Aye. Aye. Aye. Aye. Aye. Aye. Aye. Aye. Aye. Aye. Aye.
0: Aye.
1: Aye. Aye. Aye. Aye.
0: Aye. Aye.
1: Aye.
0: Aye. Aye.
1: I will be a service to
0: God.
1: And to woman who plays the woman, Sassafia,
0: I
1: know what she says. Maybe this is about what you're saying.
0: Aye, Koshe.

I'm not going to be able to do it.

0: bad report. It's in the corner of what we're talking about. No, sir, can a gun of four man not yet? Must I be a gentleman of the crew of a guy?
1: Shasumani, Shasumani, Shasumani, and I will be able to ever see you, ever Ghana, and I won't him, and I'll be a movie. So, no Shasu, or the cool, or the savaging,
0: your bucket goose of
1: a cabba.
0: What's up, bad report? What's up? I said, we'll be becoming the duty with them. I'm not going to be able to do it. The interest is a little one of Brandon. The mind is a limiting what she can do. Man, we have the mind.
1: I know.
2: I see. So all the congregation
0: lifted up
2: their voices
0: and cried,
2: and the people
0: wept
2: that night.
0: Verse 2.
2: And all the children of Israel,
0: complained
2: against Moses
0: and Aaron,
2: and the whole congregation
0: said to them.
2: If only
0: we had died
2: in the land
0: of Egypt,
2: or if only
0: we have died
2: in this wilderness.
0: Verse 3.
2: Why has the Lord
0: brought us
2: to this land
0: to fall
2: by the sword
0: that our wives
2: now
0: we
2: Second,

Fred, no, Fred, Fred, Fred, Fred, Fred, Fred, Fred, Fred, Fred, Fred, Fred, Fred, Fred, Fred, Fred, Fred, Fred, Fred, Fred, Fred, Fred, Fred, Fred, Fred, Fred, Fred, Fred, Fred, Fred, Fred, Fred, Fred, Fred, Fred, Fred, Fred, Fred, Fred, Fred, Fred, Fred, Fred, Fred, Fred, Fred, Fred, Fred, Fred, Fred, Fred, Fred, Fred, Fred, Fred, Fred, Fred, Fred, Fred, Fred, Fred, Fred, Fred, Fred, Fred, 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

0: as I need a polo for supper. 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
1: I'm sending
0: a polo and a puff for good morning breakfast. No, I'm sending a polo.
1: Now, get no problem. I'm going to be proper. I said, wait, it's going to be for you.
0: Aye, Eka Sache.
1: Aye, sir. It's going to be for you. Yes,
2: I'm going to be a woman. Also for my fam to me dem patch and na me person wey dey me tell me also for fam to me kaka John chapter 5 verse 5 come pon na person me wey na and na me say na me say mama to me and I was say to aso na me to say kaka to say me
3: and
2: no be am also for
3: dey do
2: also for akono
3: chapter 5 also
2: for the team verse 5 John 5:5
3: Now a certain man
2: was there
3: who had an infirmity 38 years
2: for 38 years
3: versus when Jesus saw him
2: lying there
3: and knew that
2: and Jesus was already aware he had information about the guy. He knew that the guy had been there for long and he had been sick for long. So Jesus was aware of the situation of the guy. When you got that, yes, you be saying anything that yes, you be saying. What is all going on today? Okay, yes, you. What about the heading? Dating about? Dating about? Who jump off? Who you know about? Who are we? And then I will tell you something about.

0: the cushion of the mind. When I was a son, I to hear what you.
1: Oh, is Akra?
0: What was that? So, what? And now I'm not here. What was that? I am one. What was that? What was that? What was that? What was that? What was that? What was that? What was that? What was
1: that?
0: What was that? What was that? What
1: was
0: that? What was that? What was that? What was that? What was that?
1: What
0: was that? What was that? What was that? What was that? What was that? What was that? What was that? What was
1: that?
0: What was that? What was that? What was that? What was that? What was that? What was that? What was that?
1: What was that?
0: What was that? What was that? What was
1: that? What was that? What was that? What was that?
0: Then, no one would see me now, one pebano. I have no clue, I wish to say. I have some way you know. I can't say, oh, yeah, oh, Paso,
1: oh, Paso, oh,
0: Paso, oh, yeah, ready, so I guess, oh, so for my bed to be what I
1: say, yeah, ah, yeah,
0: no, well, yeah, 5 years, sister, no. What did I call you to a call to a sister in the pool? Some woman who knows a sister about the two guy
1: or two.
0: Now, I'm just a little bit of a dog from that day, you know. I was
1: suffering, I'm
0: I'm not a man.
1: Massa,
0: I
1: don't pay.
0: There was a shoe,
1: I don't pay.
0: Yes, I will be sure. What's in the room? Do you want to be made whole? We pass on the instructions from the woman.
1: You,
0: aha, koko.
1: Verses, Jesus, we say,
0: aha, Jesus.
1: Do you want to be made well?
0: Simple, simple. Do you pass on your day? I can warn you. Yes, sir. No, no, no, no, no, no, no, no, no, no, no, no, no, no, no, no, no, no, no, no, no, no,
1: no,
0: no, no,
1: no, no,
0: no, no,
1: no, no, no, no,
0: no, no, no, no, no, no, no, no, no, no, no, no, no, no, no, no, no, no, no, no, no, no, no, no, no, no, no, no, no, no, no, no, no, no, no, no, no, no, no, no, no, no, no, no, no, no, no, no, no, no, no, no, no, no, no, no, no, no, no, no, no, no, no, no, no, no, no, no, no, no, no, no, no, no, no, no, no, no, no, no, no, no, no, no, no, no, no, no, no, no, no, no, no, no, no, no, no, no, no, no, no, no, no, no, no, no, no, no, no, no, no, no, no, no, no, no, no, no, no, no, no, no, no, no, no, no, no, no, no, no, no, no, no, no, no, no, no, no, no, no, no, no, no, no, no, no, no, no, no, no, no, no, no, no, no, no, no, no, no, no, no, no, no, no, no, no, no, no, no, no, no, no, no, no, no, no, no, no, no, no, no, no, no, no, no, no, no, no, no, no, no, no, no, no,

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0: no mo ji da na ma no
1: na ma me so ko ni ba pa fi
0: ai I adrenaline.
1: The man was waiting for one. He was waiting for man. Not an angel to come and stir the water. And the bottom of the club is stir water on the
0: room. No,
1: no. But in Yako, Nelson or Jim will be able to swallow an aqua. What I said, God, no, because I will be a page, man. I said, it tells us, I will be a hook like my young, and you will be a son of a call, and so you are quite like a father. And you won't make us with the Nana Tia Bride, and you won't make me grace in Nana Tia Bride, and you won't call you best in Nana Tia Bride, and you won't want to try it, and then you just need
0: to be a man is called as a
1: watch up, watch up, kiss in the other, watch up,
0: watch up, watch up, and what you
1: call, or 10 will be my uncle.
0: What will be?
2: What if
0: you? What will be? What will be?
2: I say I have no man to put me into the pool.
1: I said I have no
2: connection.
1: I said I have no connection in this government. For what the echo? For what some to contract is? Can Jai Kasano? No, for what should the echo?
0: For what? For what? For receiving echo?
1: For Germany?
0: For receiving
1: echo? No, that's
0: why.
1: I am a woman for what the echo? No, what you say? The man in this for.
0: Wako.
1: Wako. Wako. Wako. Wako. Si. Sami jemfiso. No wade nako.
0: Ah. Wapo wibod.
1: Ano wabe feno so debi ya papa.
0: Ano wabe
1: zi. 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
0: Waye bizi.
1: Eji no wato wano. 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Na wanyahua. 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Ine jo ben yahua. Eno wate wano. So fula. Eno wabe temi di yako. Wako chen. Ye ule si ni keti yaba sone sanja nako.
0: Okay.
1: Yes, and I wonder, I can say, yes, customer will say, a man, you are waiting for a man. And you're the Kayotapa. You are waiting for a man. Osofo.
0: But
1: the same mistake I can marry, but you know. I'm going to go for you and what you say, Mary. Look at us, Obabu Maria, and you are doing one, ma'am. Now, what Bobby is saying, I will Obabu, your best friend is saying, and not just my America to Bofono. Me, you, baby. Or catch up for that question, answer the man. The book can end because me, your bubu, me, you, baby. God is about to do something you are looking for, ma'am. Sometimes you don't need a man. As long as God is there in the system, if God is in the boat, you don't need a man.
0: Yes.
1: If God is enough,
0: yes,
1: he will open doors.
0: Yes.
1: When there seems to be no
0: yes.
1: God, we are talking about God. Mommy, believe in God and go. Let just change the person and walk on. And you must do a baby coming.
0: Yes,
1: the reason why I want to know, now that would be a set of us, I'm on the barber. He's
0: waiting
1: for Nadal for
0: the Bano. Nadal for the Bano.
1: Yes,
0: you're waiting for
1: Nadal. Again, I want to watch him, baby. Nipper. we were America say
3: no
1: about America when your paper
3: I'm not going to be able to do it.
1: Oh, when you put me a cellar, what's

0: Luke chapter 1 verse 18, the angel said to Mary,
1: do not be afraid Mary. God has shown you his grace. Listen, you will become pregnant and give birth to a son, and you name him Jesus. He will be great and will be called the son of Jerusalem. The Lord God will
0: call
1: the name of David, his ancestor. He will rule over the people of Jacob forever, and his kingdom will never end. 34, Mary said to the angel, how would this happen? Since I know a man,
0: angel is talking to you. You are talking about a man.
1: 35. The angel said to Mary, the Holy Spirit will come upon you.
0: We are talking about
1: and the power
0: of Jai. We are talking about what Holy Spirit will do. We are talking about a man. What a man can do. I'm talking about a man. I'm talking about a man.

Yadi am pe ni how

0: from number we are back across the direction now to Honor Mamba on that. We follow no Wabba and I'll pay. Why? But I see, you're me shut up. Okay, boy, the number is 0243-1066-61. Hello, good morning.
1: I'm not going to be able to do it.
0: Radin and Coconut to me, and I have said to me, Abraham. If Radin Fanny sent Carquarano, I did be a woman who are costing you pain. Your boy used to do now, you two are seer. Oh, yes, Rainy, yes, Sunny, I mean, I have said to me, and who are they say, Radin Sunny, I will yes, you do no more. Amen. Hello, good morning. Okay, I know pay baby. I will be a J personal man of flower sonaji direction in an affabra and or pay personal man. I will be flower sonaji direction in an audio ban or pay the DB kind. I made your man 0243-1066-61 They are touching me, you know, and 0248-00-44 and a pay personal no mano and a medi a man shannon so mami but in can catch us and the program name pipe or casini na no basso I will la pass chant time Obama Johnson Adie Bia Ayan Kwa Suma Wishim Adie Bia Yadi Achichero Adie Bia Ayan Limitation There's a Amma Watina Fa Kwa Che Ati Wajimu Ti Unipe Dienimu Utu Yefi Ya 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Now, last Pamas, any money, I'm not black and white. When you see what happened in Chenwa, obviously, a church station, you are called, okay, so per chantine, Obama car, when you're for chantine, Obama car, maybe we are catching meeting, it's a obviously, Obama Junction, so one of my, and I'm sure I want to pay myself, maybe I will be on a simon term, a chance of a papa chassis and term, 6:37, now a chassis, not 11:30, 12 sharp, not what. Pong to be Biao Biano, or the Anisa Obeba and Tem Anope, Medafo, Miss Row. The American answered your chat to what the amount is Anope. Only pay be any one of what Chalan Yabram could your young copoa, the Ocean Radin and Copoa Yaman, Utia, or Mamma Mutia dancing in Nayo, more powerful any be, or more so seed in the telling you Abraham Yaman, Abraham Yamiso, Nam seed in the so, Nama for the bonus so, I ye be because so as I add your mamma, me patro J, Momo no mano, and pay also powerful any be so seed in be for the last time. Number no, a 0559-181212. 0559-181212 Edino A B Mana Water. The Atosu Menu is 0541199926 0541199926 0541199926 And so Edino A Abraham Kujo. I tell you, baby, I will be a buffer. Let me be so seed in me. Now, Radia. So, a bishop, papa, mama, medofo, bibiamo piano, said the other the air carnival, the bompire, bompire, bompire, bomb empire, bompire, mebusiano, bompire, ma udofu bino, bompire, ma bibiamo, boy, free 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dear all pilgrim. And with your power, sell and with your person with him, Guas Wabrabono, or you'll be a yenipa into me. So, said your daddy cannot pay with your Obiano Bomboni, so we'll buy for pictures, Nebra. for pictures, you know. So what Ghana, only Ghana, ni panu wa bridge, wa hinfa, and me drop for bibia wo piano, febusian pictures in a bra, na for bitch nemu, na bomb pie mom na uradi and copon, and on bitch na ho. A sans will be what sambri ya make us say ya on a medio so do picture and co or see in kun, or the akoma madam be so kun, or the akoma kon for be so kun, na sa won bomb pie. And yet, meaning the opposite on your view. Anope, La Paz Santa, Obama Janssen, Mibre Nasu, Makranyami, Unshirapa Papa, New York, S.A. Number is 0243-1066-61. 0243-1066-61.

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You'll learn how much to eat, what mistakes to avoid, and one clever trick that helps your body absorb their nutrients better. Don't miss the 5th vegetable because it's something most of us eat raw without realizing its full potential to calm blood pressure. Let's begin with the smooth, dark green leaf that's practically medicine in food form, spinach. Spinach is often called a superfood for good reason. It is packed with nutrients that directly help manage blood pressure. 1 cup of cooked spinach contains about 558 milligrams of potassium, which is a mineral that keeps sodium levels balanced and helps the muscles in your blood vessels relax. When sodium gets too high, it holds onto extra fluid in the body, which raises the pressure inside your arteries. Potassium works as the natural counterbalance, helping your kidneys flush out the extra sodium and easing that strain. Many people who struggle with high blood pressure actually get too little potassium each day, so adding spinach can make a noticeable difference. Spinach also contains natural nitrates that the body turns into nitric oxide, a molecule that widens blood vessels and improves circulation. Research from the University of Reading found that people who regularly eat nitrate-rich vegetables like spinach show better blood flow and lower systolic pressure. When arteries stay flexible and open, the heart does not have to work as hard to pump blood through them. That makes this simple green a quiet but powerful protector for your heart and arteries. Another benefit comes from magnesium and folate, 2 nutrients that support the inner lining of your blood vessels, called the endothelium. The endothelium controls when vessels expand and contract. If it gets damaged, the arteries stiffen and blood pressure starts to rise. Magnesium helps the muscles in the artery walls relax, while folate supports cell repair and reduces inflammation inside those walls. Together, they help maintain a healthy rhythm in your circulatory system. So, how much spinach should you eat? About 1 to 1.5 cups cooked or 2 cups raw in salads is enough for daily support. Eating spinach at lunch or early dinner is best because your body uses potassium and nitrates more effectively during the day. It also helps avoid late-night digestion that can disturb sleep. Try blending it into smoothies, adding it to omelets, or lightly sautéing it with olive oil. Don't cook it for too long because overcooking destroys those delicate nitrates. A quick steam or gentle stir-fry keeps its bright green colour and its full nutritional power. When buying spinach, look for leaves that are firm, crisp, and deep green. Pale or yellow leaves mean they have lost nutrients. If you prefer frozen spinach, check that the label says no added salt. That small detail matters because excess sodium can undo all the good you are trying to achieve. Organic spinach is also a smart choice since leafy greens can hold pesticide residue on their surface. One mistake many people make is buying canned spinach. Just 1 serving can contain more than 400 milligrams of sodium, which can raise blood pressure instead of lowering it. Another common mistake is boiling spinach for too long, which washes away its nitrates and minerals. Light steaming is always better. Also, if you take blood-thinning medication, be mindful of spinach's high vitamin K content, since vitamin K can affect how those medications work. Do you usually eat spinach raw in salads or prefer it cooked? And have you noticed any difference in how you feel after adding more greens to your meals? Think about that, because how you prepare it can really change its impact.
Next up, let's crunch into something colourful that delivers a sweet way to open up blood vessels and fight stiffness. Get ready for beetroot. Before we move on, I'd love to know where you're watching from and how your blood pressure journey is going right now. If you're working to keep your blood pressure balanced naturally, make sure to subscribe to Cardivive and turn on the notification bell. And if this content helps you, type 1 in the comments or 0 if it doesn't. I want to keep improving for you and make sure every video brings real value to your health. Beetroot is one of the most effective vegetables for lowering blood pressure naturally. It is loaded with compounds that directly affect how your arteries function. The deep red colour of beetroot comes from pigments called betalains, which are powerful antioxidants that protect the inner walls of your blood vessels from oxidative stress. When these vessel walls stay smooth and flexible, blood can flow more freely, reducing the effort your heart must make to push blood through. Oxidative stress, caused by unstable molecules called free radicals, is one of the main triggers for inflammation inside arteries. Over time, this inflammation stiffens the vessels and drives blood pressure higher, so reducing it makes a big difference for heart health. Beetroot is also rich in natural nitrates, about 250 milligrams per 100 grams. The body converts these nitrates into nitric oxide, a molecule that signals the arteries to relax and widen. This process helps to lower systolic pressure, which is the top number in a blood pressure reading, and shows how much force your heart uses to pump blood with each beat. Research from Queen Mary University of London found that people who consumed beet juice daily experienced a measurable drop in blood pressure within a week. Nitric oxide not only relaxes the arteries, but also improves oxygen delivery to the muscles and brain, which supports better stamina and clearer thinking. Another key nutrient in beetroot is folate, which plays a big role in controlling a compound called homocysteine. When homocysteine levels rise too high, it can irritate blood vessel walls and make them less elastic. Folate helps break down this compound, keeping arteries supple and strong. This is especially important for seniors because natural folate absorption can decrease with age. By including beetroot red, absorption can decrease with age. By including beetroot red and a cup of unsweetened almond milk. This drink provides nitrates, potassium, and natural antioxidants from berries that work together to support blood pressure control. It is best to have it mid-morning because that timing allows your body to use nitrates throughout the day when your blood pressure is usually highest. When shopping for beets, choose small to medium ones that feel firm and have crisp green tops. Those greens are full of minerals and can be sautéed just like spinach. Avoid pre-pickled beets because the high sodium and vinegar can cancel out many of the heart benefits. Store fresh beets wrapped in the refrigerator and they will last up to 10 days without losing their nutrients. One common mistake people make is drinking too much beet juice without fibre. This can cause a quick rise in blood sugar, especially in seniors. It is always better to combine juice with some fibre from fruits or whole vegetables. Some people also notice their urine or stool turning pink after eating beets. That is harmless and simply shows the pigments passing through your system. Also, try not to mix large amounts of beet juice with caffeine, since caffeine can tighten arteries and limit nitric oxide's relaxing effects. Have you ever tried adding beets to your meals instead of drinking them as juice? It might surprise you how different the results can be. Cooking methods and timing can change how well your body absorbs those natural nitrates, so experimenting can really pay off. If you're finding this helpful so far, please take a second to like this video. It may seem small, but it tells YouTube that this message truly matters and helps Cardivive reach more people who are trying to support their heart health naturally. If you believe others deserve this kind of knowledge too, go ahead and tap that thumbs up right now. Next up is a crisp green cruciferous hero with a compound so powerful that researchers from Johns Hopkins University have studied it for decades. Say hello to broccoli.
Broccoli is one of the most nutrient-dense vegetables you can eat for heart and artery health. It is filled with natural compounds that directly protect your blood vessels and keep them functioning smoothly. One of its key compounds is sulforaphane, which activates special antioxidant enzymes inside your cells. These enzymes work like a built-in cleaning system that removes toxins and reduces inflammation in the lining of your arteries. The healthier this lining stays, the less likely plaque or stiffness will develop over time. Researchers at the University of Illinois found that sulforaphane can even help damaged cells in blood vessel walls repair themselves, improving the overall flexibility of arteries and supporting steady blood flow. Another important part of broccoli's strength comes from its vitamin C content. Just one cup provides more than the entire daily recommended amount. Vitamin C helps your body produce collagen, which gives structure to artery walls and keeps them elastic. When arteries lose their flexibility, they can harden and raise blood pressure. Consistent intake of vitamin C from foods like broccoli helps prevent that process by maintaining the strength and flexibility of the arteries. At the same time, this vitamin acts as a strong antioxidant, neutralizing harmful molecules before they can irritate vessel tissues. Broccoli also delivers potassium, around 460 milligrams per cup, which supports the balance between sodium and fluid in your body. Potassium helps your kidneys flush out excess sodium, reducing water retention and pressure in the bloodstream. Along with that, the calcium in broccoli plays a stabilizing role by helping the blood vessels contract and relax properly. When these minerals work together, they create an environment where blood pressure stays steady and the heart does not need to overwork. Cooking broccoli the right way makes a big difference. Light steaming for about 5 minutes is ideal because it helps keep sulforaphane active. Overcooking, especially boiling, can destroy more than half of the antioxidants and reduce its benefits dramatically. Roasting is another good method since it keeps the flavor intact while preserving nutrients. Try adding a drizzle of olive oil and a little lemon zest. The olive oil helps your body absorb fat-soluble nutrients, while the lemon enhances the flavor and adds extra vitamin C for even greater antioxidant power. Many seniors avoid broccoli because they find its taste too strong or bitter. What is your favorite way to make it taste better without losing nutrients? Maybe roasting it with a hint of garlic or blending it into soups with other vegetables works for you. Share your trick because sometimes a small change in preparation makes this powerful vegetable much

easier to enjoy. 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Yellowing means it is past its prime and has lost some nutrients. Frozen broccoli is also a good option, as long as there are no added sauces or salt. Keep fresh broccoli in the crisper drawer of your refrigerator and try to use it within 4 days. That keeps the vitamin content high and prevents it from turning soft. Avoid versions drenched in butter because saturated fats can counteract the heart-friendly effects you are aiming for. Supplements may sound convenient, but they cannot match the full range of active plant compounds that come from the whole vegetable itself. Each nutrient in broccoli works with the others in a natural balance that science has yet to replicate in a pill. Now, let's turn to something that adds crunch, flavour, and a burst of circulation-boosting vitamin C. Ready your knife for celery. Celery might look like a simple, crunchy snack, but it has an impressive ability to support healthy blood pressure and circulation. The key reason lies in a group of natural plant chemicals called phthalides. These compounds relax the smooth muscles in the walls of arteries, helping them widen and allow blood to flow more freely. When arteries are more relaxed, the heart does not have to push as hard, which can help reduce both systolic and diastolic pressure. Research from the University of Chicago found that celery extract containing phthalides significantly improved arterial flexibility in people with mild hypertension. This means that consistent intake of celery can help create a smoother rhythm in the cardiovascular system without depending on synthetic supplements. Celery also contains a special balance of sodium and potassium that naturally promotes healthy fluid movement in the body. This balance gives celery a mild diuretic effect, meaning it helps your body release excess water and sodium through urine, but without causing dehydration. Many processed foods contain excessive sodium that traps fluid inside tissues, raising blood pressure. Celery's natural combination of minerals helps correct this imbalance and supports kidney function. Each stalk also provides antioxidants, such as apigenin and luteolin, which fight vascular inflammation that can damage

in chili peppers. These compounds can promote mild vasodilation, meaning they help expand blood vessels slightly, easing pressure on the cardiovascular system. Each cup of bell pepper also provides hydration support, since the vegetable is made up of more than 90% water. This high water content helps maintain kidney function by supporting the removal of waste and excess sodium from the body. Proper hydration keeps blood volume balanced, which in turn prevents unnecessary strain on the heart. For people who often struggle with water intake, adding bell peppers to meals can be a simple way to stay hydrated while nourishing the heart at the same time. Let's take a closer look at how to eat them for maximum benefit. Having one cup of sliced bell peppers each day, either raw or lightly roasted, gives you a steady supply of vitamins and minerals. Raw peppers retain the most vitamin C, while gentle roasting enhances the sweetness and makes them easier to digest. Avoid frying them at high temperatures, since that destroys a large portion of vitamin C and healthy antioxidants. Combining peppers with olive oil or avocado helps your body absorb carotenoids more effectively because these pigments are fat-soluble. They also work beautifully in stir-fries, salads, fajitas, or simply as crunchy snacks with hummus. When choosing peppers, go for firm ones with shiny, smooth skin and bright colors. Red and yellow peppers usually contain more antioxidants and a sweeter taste than green varieties. Avoid those with wrinkles or soft spots, as they have lost moisture and nutrients. Organic peppers are ideal when available, but if you buy conventional ones, make sure to wash them thoroughly, since pesticide residues are often found on the outer skin. You can soak them briefly in a mix of water and baking soda for better cleaning. Many people wonder if the color of a pepper makes a big difference in nutrition. The answer is yes. Red peppers are the ripest and have the highest concentration of carotenoids and vitamin C, while green peppers are younger and slightly more bitter, but still beneficial. Which colour do you prefer to include in your meals? And have you noticed any difference in taste or digestion when eating them raw compared to cooked? Share your thoughts, because small eating habits like these can make a big difference in how your body reacts to food. Now that we've covered the top 5 vegetables seniors can eat to lower blood pressure naturally, what if you could boost their effect with one simple evening habit? Let's move toward a circulation-enhancing practice called the evening stretch and flex routine. The evening stretch and flex routine might seem simple, but for many people, it can make a real difference in how the body manages blood pressure overnight. Gentle stretching helps blood vessels stay flexible, which supports smoother circulation and allows the heart to pump more efficiently with less resistance. The Cleveland Clinic has reported that just 10 to 15 minutes of light flexibility work before bed can noticeably reduce nighttime blood pressure spikes. This happens because stretching stimulates the endothelium, the thin lining inside the arteries, to release nitric oxide, a natural compound that signals the blood vessels to widen and relax. When blood moves freely, the heart does not need to push as hard, and pressure naturally steadies. Let's take a more detailed look at how to do it correctly. Focus mainly on stretches for your legs and hips, as these are the largest muscle groups that tend to hold fluid throughout the day. Try seated hamstring stretches, calf stretches while standing against a wall, and gentle torso twists to open circulation through your core. Combine each stretch with slow, steady breathing. Take a deep breath in for 5 seconds, then exhale slowly for 7 seconds. This breathing pattern activates your parasympathetic nervous system, the part of your body responsible for relaxation and heart rate control. End your session with a simple 2-minute leg lift supported against a wall. This position helps venous return, meaning it lets blood flow easily from your legs back towards your heart. It can also reduce swelling in the ankles, which often affects circulation balance in older adults. The best time to practice this routine is 30 to 60 minutes before sleep, giving your body enough time to calm down while still benefiting from the improved blood flow.

0: Some people stretch too aggressively or immediately after a heavy meal, which can backfire. Overstretching increases muscle tension and releases stress hormones that may temporarily raise blood pressure. It is better to stretch lightly and wait at least 45 minutes after eating to avoid this. Consistency matters more than intensity. Doing it every night, even on days when you have been mostly sedentary, keeps circulation stable and prevents pressure spikes. You can make it more relaxing by sipping a cup of chamomile or hibiscus tea before starting, both of which naturally help lower blood pressure and prepare your body for rest. Now, let's bring everything together into a quick summary checklist you can follow easily every day. Spinach offers potassium and nitrates that ease arterial tension. Beetroot boosts nitric oxide for smoother circulation. 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

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He should melt us, mold us, and prepare us for his own goodwill. 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
0: 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Because some of the phones, some of the earpiece, I shame no multi. It means you're moving also. After artisans say we're moving also, no check as you confirm we'll be here. Kwabena.
1: Am I?
0: And now, in you maybe na a course of our parliament in Russia, Belgium. Efa a year LGBTQ issue, and na yekoko for buy for. Very long time near because NDC my yes, yes, campaign time on my yes, say you too about the ma or more. John Dramani Mahama, but on take even 3 months, po no idea. Wajia to no assign, send a bear or money be say, yes, so sir, and you're my phone. So, but here is the case, sir. 3 months a tremor. 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
2: yo nnya mi dafi na me yo nji the previous parliament the eighth parliament
0: yeah
2: preceding this very parliament no ena omo party bill no there's not a terrible person in that which you will choose at, you know, in the end. I'm a real Mojima, I'm a real Mojima, I was young, and for president, president, you know, I am president, and I have a bank for a good father then. Now, I'm funding for, and she got an answer, and I mean, but the same, I'll see, and I'll say, oh, cry, you know. Obama said there was a letter and not a notice that it's from what issue here from the presidency. In to me, who said, me friend, here to me friend, a dear girl, the clerk who should resist, and not a desist from bringing that document to the presidency for the president to appoint the signature. And for me, you know, it shows say now Adamu was not ready or they lacked a political will. Obikwa Kari or parliament said that in a return or court in a president Kari and I said, we were caught to the other thing in a long time. That now, I wasn't part of the 8th Parliament. It means to me how much than the American and after the Messiah. And then the Nedum, we are in the 9th Parliament, not the dissolved Parliament. The dissolution will affect you. They might be to say that that bill. And to, yeah, but it's not also a reintroduced bill. Because it's a new Parliament. Nyamya dum ya bibi ono ama committee ya oshe kandi mani mani tu ama da committee ni so akotrati ashishemu ama committee ni kwa so kaye ama recommendation some of which I touched on ya in fact kasa amikasa ye eni anuna yeah, it is. I mean, not this. And you know, I have to be very careful in my thoughts. And so on in my casa, because I mean, generally, arguments in a year, majority leadership. So I'm the concluding remarks and I say a statement on the committee, the report, you know. And majority chief. So we are now catching a speaker here. So, maybe the final comment, you know, I'm not going to be cheap here. And they're not a channel soon. And they're not doing because we just not change that, you know, FTA report, you know, FTA argument, maybe. And I was able to say something. And I was able to say, there are some biological cases are Emma will be naturally the hormones and also the chromosomes, you know, they are only reacting in a certain way because of the formation of the structure of the chromosomes. You got to know if you're not a woman or a grandma. So now the actions and also the reactions, you are going to say, they're more body style. And that will be your balance, what we call tomboy. na chromosome defects or hormonal defects and idea of the young to mean Jima and Mosu and from criminalizing Obi, the way of life and also the biological makeup. And to the young Shanayan, you found the money, and free. Committee was so far a proposal, you say. And that's it. That you know, the passion into law, and that's it, and her association. If they do my own, some way a group, and that's some way association, and that's it. That's it, and dinner will be the social life, and that's it, and dinner will be the healthcare, and that's it, and dinner will be me, education, what have you. And the excellency in the proposal, and that we are by the committee in the election, and the making sure that this deal. And the young deal, yeah, and the antagonizing any individual or any particular person.
0: Uh-huh.
2: But it is a lifestyle, and I'm doing a criminalizing, not any form of religion, not any form of association. And that bill also suspended the foundation.
0: Okay.
2: For example, say I am ma, say, Toko Yia Obia Dia, the leader called Osawam. Nah, Obia, I'm not saying Papa will hear you, Papa will hear me tell you. But Obia will say, who you have to be a young Chiwa, and I say, young Chiwa, they say, who know where you have to be. I am not be to meet you, and I am one.
0: Sanity.
2: And the, it is a particular act and a law, no? But not any individual. We are attaching all these human faces to, you know, I'm another idea. And that mark the Ghanaian traditional identity, and also the family values. And also a religious and moral, you know, standard.
0: Mm-hmm.
2: And also a cultural, how do you call it? You know, will have its own identity. Because as it stands, as a nation, no? You need a firm or solid, you know, grounding on this matter.
0: Okay.
2: And to these are matters that we should say we have to look at. Now I only all these things that we have dirty every eye and coffee everything. Not a back outer. Now the year to be a work. This is Amika ya young get to say the beginning know they are now far. You honestly it is wrong and I say if you be just a judge that in oh.
0: Sanya osi react no and send fata into the best thing no mama indi kan into me kan fine nko ayarsabia menye obi obetini ad akwareti no ma na se yanye sadie we eno nko da nche ne ne ma na babe ti 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
2: se me ti wa se dia like me carrying will be a year issue near hormonal and not a chromosomal issue.
0: Honorable, yes, you be ha. O mini chawa no. Ye won crophobia, omukusia, obi wo ha. Many be more shedding, komobu so moa. Wouldn't you want to answer almost best ombe open up? But obi o open up no. On only say, oh, ye school na dinyan, a jumape, na a ya denamano. Na oko program bi na program oko ye no ina mema na ono obi ka so we mu de se ofa ne nyanko afa nipa ne fa no no ina so nyanko ba be sra me no ache ne bibi nti ono na dwena ma so hun ne na se se na ade 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fi mu in the criminalization side na na.
2: Okay. Before I will explain, you know, Obi will have circumstances and lead him into that.
0: Sure.
2: So, and money, in the end, you let you not a money fee. To practice a certain lifestyle here, a club where, and you want to practice in it, you know, whether it was by accident, whether it was by correction, whether you use you, they may be a piano. If you man in a man see, you chew in fact in the park is not a camera, and they may be a piano, a camera.
0: Okay.
2: So they own me there, we be down, and you'll be a. And that's all fact now, we be down, and you'll be an uncle.
0: Sure.
2: There are elements of judgment. Yeah, prosecute your election. One of it is the intent, and another is the opportunity.
0: Sure.
2: So, over the fact that the intention, then the whole thing, and I'll be confined.
0: I'll confine, sure.
2: Who more intentions are there with me, Kakofa? And I say, the woman, and I'll go away the whole and out of the opportunity to say that I'll confine.
0: Okay. Okay. Wait.
2: Long front upon I mean, a bear, as we speak, we come in here running and the.
0: But, honorable, you should be. 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
2: Yes, I think the law is law. And yaka uwatan ke dana ye omra. But enforcement of the mrana is a big problem. Other times it's some of the mrana's in the culture has evolved in Inti. Some of them are very, irrelevant. Not irrelevant, but are very, very ancient.
0: Sure.
2: And look at again over time. And as for Mabi, and as the thing is, no one is above the law. The beginning is a memoir. It's a new year, a You're passing into law. And you know that lacuna, a critical. Emma, a lot of ambiguity, a critical, a lot of confusion. And that is one of the things that made me calmly speaking about Ghana, gentlemen, taking a stand. Whether we are for it, or we are against it, or whether we are in the middle, let Ghana as a nation know, gentlemen, take a decision. My engineer to say, Ghana, this is the way to go. Because we call more different countries now, out of their own sovereignty. They have their, you know, national identity.

0: parliament na ndi abe ahye ni ti sa de course parliament fo flo e de president mama between Ghana for me na ni e be catchlet oba here oba official oba time bill no oba official oba time bill na roman aso for corn ho catchlet say be ni kwen kan hu hia say e be ge kwa na e se say akwan na se so de side ko parliament ye bi sa se president mama ene de ban se o de sana no ti e ti am say say Ghana for be ye ni di geo politician bi mu no ene no the president mama oba nsimo be kan bi oba no asla na no nsimo be kan bi oba no dan say against them president mama I na say ono emfa no say say say nya na hia asem say ya dia kwa ba man wo dia e campaign e dia nya na wo pe e dey say against them emfa no ye Ghana for na hia ye ni aye dia ono dia hia na ban dia hia na ban say ono ne mpenin fo o mbe di yi ono ni nuanu o mbe say Ghana japade e dia kwa so ni nya me da si ni nya me
1: ni so me da say me so me da hello good morning. Hello, good morning.
2: Hello.
1: Yeah, Uncle Sam.
2: Yes, sir. Good morning.
1: Morning, Uncle Joe. Didn't be afraid. Yay.
2: Many are only baby.
1: They be catching me.
2: I didn't know a question. Oh, I'm paying for the baby. Oh, I'm not down for any game for. I didn't waste 30 years. And you know. Ube kaya tama nana oye lita ye minister no kra no okata se gay fo no omo wo mo right na ye ka wo mu okata se omo wo mo right tama ye nyina ye di tama ye president current president the first term no ah oko launch my first coup d'etat awo America no the first person na oto the book ni bi ye gay president ye friend Andrew Solomon. Only the first person or talk, your current president, book or talk to you, US, no? And to anyone who, many are, saying, can your politics, in by this time, no, get to experiment, no, and call your whole, to say, see, who said 2024, 22, near Gadi, who said Kasa, NDC, for he can't come some judge or could you tell me, me, a current president, and Kasa, oh, Kayana. And not to count like an ababe, you know. And to move by, yeah. You catch it, sir. Some don't catch it, sir. Sir, and this is Bapawa. Oh, ma, oh, mama. And that was how they will. Oh, that's how I'm going to buy a mother. You're beside me. Catch it, sir. On to your mama, 7 months, pay on to me. Find you again, you know. Oh, my mu. I didn't know me, yo. But almost politics, no power, and I'm going to send the dead, the beer. I call yes, sir. I'm also mobile power, no. A dictator, homo. And to your politicians, no, homo, category. Some deal with Mr. Nipabe, womb. Check our judges, womb. Politicians, womb. Lawyers, womb. And I seek a form of Ghana, womb. And be proud to me that 1998. What must I say? 1998. Or invite me. I'm a Mikon, or me, you're lucky, sir, me, madam, for being a corner. I know, mamma, I'm scar, or you're no person. Papa, my body, dear. And the way you move here, my friend, my body, or a non person. Ah, let me hear you be a man and not tell me body, mammy crap, and you be stretch and that. You don't have a paper chemist, sir. And she am a call, or invite me some inquiry, but me buy an officer so soon. Now, so throw me or dear, you know. You sure say, or do not turn the book till now.
1: My boy, Angasam.
2: Yes, sir.
1: Women and Anka, other Otuba be the Agorono.
2: Amata
1: se. Mese na nka odo to be di agro.
2: Na nne mu nye wepo.
1: Mese na nka odo wechi ba be di agro. Okay. Anka Sam entertainment kan dia there.
2: Aha. 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South Africa fo mi enu wari ye ma ma mi enu. O wari yo. Oh, the country of this world, you know, I'm to so Ghana, sir. I'm over here. I'm for honeymoon, or Ghana. I'm by Independence Square, the play romance. Kissing some more Independence Square.
1: What? I'm the same. May I say, May I say, hello, good morning.
2: I'm sorry, I'm okay. You come to.
1: Hello, dear.
3: Hello. I'm going to go to the house.
1: I'm going to go to the house.
3: I'm going to go to the house.

0: buy a midden as well. 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I know my time, Rakra. The credit will answer. Get out your name, drop a part of my power or him another. And I or him about to what? The animal. You can't have a company of pain and then a good working or a woman. I mean, they come in what? If I can get out a woman of banker. And I will not question you to one one. But I could not fight them at all. Pretty, not fight them.
1: Medase. Hello, good morning. Hello, good morning. Hello, good morning. Okay, Nipano agent also on to me and Casa 0551744556. 0551. Hello, good morning. Hello, good morning.
2: Hello.
1: Yeah, hey, Patrick, we have, yeah, we didn't refer if you, Papa.
2: Yeah. Peter Banini from
1: Law
2: Estate.
1: Oh, Banini, Mbacho
2: Kasayanko. Yes, sir. I cry,
1: Yeah, you are Banini.
2: Michel, take for you now. Mbacho, do you know why I come out there?
1: No, a do second stage, I say, consideration stage, as I say, and you're shading him. Say, you're very beautiful for the third time, Mbacho Hane.
2: Any flap stuff out?
1: There be our parliament.
2: Uncle. Gara, yeah, thank you. Oh, and you are so much to hope. They can't watch him. He made it down, yeah, born changing. Everybody, Uncle, this is the parliament.
1: May Patron and your parliament.
2: I'm ready. Aha, they are ready. Now, you know, I hope you're there. You know, I'm
1: going to go.
2: Uncle Opa, Wumpo, you're signing off a bare law. Eh, tomorrow, I'm confident that I'm going.
1: Sabe Pepe.
2: I don't know. How much more? Their money, them are the only air kind of that. Now, let's talk to them all upon our promote. Because they're all right. And what I can't want them. I don't want to have it. I'll be here not the only them. Let's talk of putting it to die, like I say, or more them are the new or more than two or more cocoa. Do you imagine that?
1: A burden.
2: But I don't want to say, yeah, cafe. Or more, more cafe. You're no more right. You're no more fine. No more promote at the end. No, we are not saying normal. No, and no, anything and run over. I can't say no. There's a stop somewhere. Say, yeah, I'm feeling that is the point. It's a say, yeah, train. I am here. You're the cop stuff out. That's a problem that you see all the time. I won't be there, you know. Thank you very much.
1: Medase 0551744556. 0551744556. 0503478281. Hello, good morning.
3: Good morning. Amanana.
1: Akafia phobia ni kasayanko.
3: Mo, so name me. Any kind, mammy, chia, or not in chia, or test my telephone. I mean, Pacuna can see in chia, make papa watch a jaqua about the Snatama MPP. Just the good years, and for also my inner secretary, Stem and T. Now we also get a crowd, Uma organizer, Moses Abo, or also my organizer, Greta Krana, Gordon Asaribia, co director of communication. They could be said, Sagi gives them here almost the Omade co parliament. Or my clock or the job.
1: Omo de ko omo de akwa ko to enu a mi amehwe bi omo de akwa mo e prepare ho se de be ya e ko de tetta me ba be je tu ntuka se e kokoro de jun a na ese ni a omo de ko ye hu na no parliament aye tv a bibia ne e wo so life inti me medemeni e hwe mi transpa 18 sema na e ko so
3: 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Because on our and obedi, or I'm not tempted to say, I didn't know who I am talking. I'm not pumping dollar level in economy news. I'm not promoting. I'm not the money. I'm going to say, I'm not money. And then
1: I'm going to say, hello, good morning. Me pacho let me for radio no kakra.
4: Okay, pacho. 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
1: Yes, boss.
4: Me pacho. 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Okay. 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Ese chiwa die pa. 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Yangu form two so yangu form town for you. Wong. Eto engine yi esa e be mo mana defra di da pa
1: enso me da se me ga ji shawo so me mi shawo so papa pa 0551744556 0551744556 050-347-8281 hello good morning
5: yes good morning oko
1: yeah
5: okay
1: Peter Badini kasi enko
5: Uncle, Inspector Mr. Atebo, Nana Akufo-Addo, His Excellency, the former President of Ghana. Said he, Bonnie-Ben Awaye Ghana for, or your Ghana for.
1: Oh.
5: And I said, the President of last week, see, President Dramani Mahama, His Excellency, always Bonnie-Ben Awaye Ghana for. And I said, Bonnie-Ben Awaye, among your more of a writing, and among you now, among your Yakupong, or some current accounts to Anadiboa.
1: Bro, me da say 050-347-8281. Men komra. Hello, good morning. Hello, good morning.
6: Akwamo ache.
1: Major Sonia.
6: Mr. President, if I'm Ajudi.
1: Ajudi Kasenko.
6: Me pacho. 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

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What me a banner a juma mudia to way? What me a ye be a money a 0244-282-242 But more than a friend, half year you so. We a Hot FM marketers are ye pen. And now ye did a man to be an empty bomb in a friend. And now be what's up ye, ye be Joso. We are Quenya Kesiapa. And now ye dear toward ya movie beer. 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would walk, and now pay solar panels. Ningina, useless enterprise to be Canebra Nafi. Into me, wow, generator, I would do be brave. A be at a say a year comics, and a Kamas, Lester Peter, and a Kaloska. Yeah, the Perkins, I would do any Honda Jinses, and Ningina Ba, and to would the answer, over to be Canafi, what by useless enterprise? Na yet to me, Abua Wall. And the Yacha Quain, dear, a be brave. Ghana baby, so call your Adre Ghana, a year bridge in Honomoa, a year 69, one Sabeca, and now free American House, a Champon Junction, El Bowlash, a money to Ricanebra, Newtown Junction, a Sharibo Tree, and see ya trying back, El Home, and now free Social Welfare Madina, and a Rice Junction, Ewa Adenta, and one Sabeba. 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Money is 0203-0045-498. And I feel 0248-169-258. 0248-169-258. Any ebedin come on. And come on, no ebedin. 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
and then come on, emotion. Nano ding. Etienne, you come with your baby, no. Yano asenin so. 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
2: 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Sorry, the office war. Now, that's a quad as woman of a ye, that's my junction, and a Dakuma junction. Now, quanta question, I do my all.
0: Madame,
2: I was a quantum pony now on Saddash, and a papa beboa.
0: Hey, oh, only a quantum pony na.
2: On a nation,
0: and you say, eh, obibe you crying, eh, ya de, eh, a time bema contraja. One on na, or she, na, ya de quine number. I want to hear who is the senior and a minister, road minister, one area.
2: Well, I just said, do president and him tell me more president. Okay, yes, ha. It's where the minister, Miss Row, one aqua and you my name, ya, Shana for four free contractors. No, go harness on Uncle this Edumano. 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
1: because we ship a thing me senior since what to a hand you know I think say enra me who be a war social media so
0: yeah
1: about we doma doma na yes say udi a robber to form a chiwa which you are almost 4,000
3: yes me kurum
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1: Children's Hospital, the Wager Children's Hospital. Yes, it's a considerate of the minority that the Wager Children's Hospital must be open now. It must be open now. There is no further reason for delays in operating that hospital, especially as we need employment for the many unemployed youth, the nurses and the lab
2: facilities
1: in the system, etc. And also the population in Wager catchment area is one of the kind that hospital need to be operating as of now. Now, there's been this position by government that the last regime were involved in mass procurement and delays. This is not true. And I repeat, this is not true. The Wager Hospital originally was a 40-bedded facility, and it is now 120. So there was violence. Now, a couple of equipment that were also added on to enhance it as a 120-bed facility. It was an MPP government initiative because indeed it was post-COVID allocation from World Bank and we chose to have a legacy from COVID. And it was a collection of projects that was to say that yes, we were hit by COVID, but this is something to say that okay, in the midst of it, the support from World Bank, we executed some projects and we chose to establish a befitting children's hospital for the southern sector.
0: Ononyamfoɔ nana ayiw afiri yie ama ne nkasa yɛ nansoɔ wɔde nkɔ na awie yɛ koraa na wɔde to dwa kyerɛ sɛ ɛyɛ minister for health na kyerɛ sɛ soɔfoɔ hwɛ apɔmmɔde nsɛm so ononyamfoɔ kwabena minta 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
1: The contractor has already fixed that. They bought power guards which were not part of the original scope. In enhancing it, they bought power guards all over. At this point, it's ready for use. What the Ghanaian know is that they want to use it. And this flimsy excuse of over or misprocurement should not be used now. It's totally needless. The Ministry of Health should have done its due diligence. So I'm getting to the point that this is not a news. This no news to bring to the public. If you've been set up, then the World Bank has set you up. Now they've issued a statement ahead of you that open it. And nobody is talking about the misprocurement. So what we are saying is that the good people of this country want the Wager Children Hospital open. And the Minister of Health should open it now. Thank you.
0: Yeah. And yeah, thank you too. 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There be a bit to me abu amaganda economy no. At me jina and also pampi to say milk openis lead mamma. 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Every IMF mono.
1: January 2025. President Mahama stated that it is my hope that this will be the very last time we ever go for an IMF bailout program. It must be the 17th and the last time that Ghana goes for a bailout from the IMF. The President further noted that we will continue our collaboration with the IMF under Article 4 and other instruments. I repeat, no further IMF financial bailout is currently required in the foreseeable future. Right, Honorable Speaker, we have evolved from the position of supplicant to one of a party with the International Monetary Fund. Mr. Speaker, it is therefore my singular honor to announce to the House that Ghana has successfully concluded the final review of the current financial bailout program pending approval by the IMF Executive Board. Mr. Speaker, as Ghana moves beyond the extended credit facility, our engagement with the National Monetary Fund will transition to a reform focus, non-financial policy coordination instrument. Mr. Speaker, the policy coordination instrument is a non-financial IMF instrument designed for countries that do not require IMF financing. that seek a credible framework for reform, regular policy reviews, and a stronger signal to investors and development partners.
0: Penino as a zootwazo added to your edge, say, Oja Avim Pinu 2022. 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No. Na wajereze weno. 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Na wajereze. 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ICU. 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
1: That's an important shift. Seeking financial bailout to engaging as a credible reform partner and continuing to benefit from policy discipline, external validation, and strengthen investor confidence. This figure, the PCR will enable us to continue leveraging the IMF's regular policy assessments and expertise as a signal to investors, thereby certifying the credibility of our stewardship and further strengthening credit rules. In other words, speaker, Ghana has moved from the intensive care unit to the wellness center. Speaker, that's simple. We have moved from
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1: We believe that everything is on course. What we are asking is that government agencies and then also the regional minister and the MMDAs enforce the bylaws. Nobody should be allowed to build in the waterway. If it's wrong, it's wrong. We have to get to it. Demolitions are painful. And I give sympathies to that. But we would have to enforce it. Because this will continue to cause loss of life. And this is something we cannot control because it's Mother Nature, you know, in its expense. So today, what I have for this press is that government agencies, MM chiefs, chiefs who are selling lands, you know, are flood-prone areas. And I mean, sites where must be kept as green areas must really be held accountable for some of these things. And it's important today that our bylaws are enforced to the fullest level. Thank you very much.
0: Entinu she, Ebusia, Nana, onhine pana, eshe burofu, egu wasa, anowati. 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
14: Hardest, dopest DJ, DJ Kazito. 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
15: yeah.
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0: 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Hot.
13: In here we have lots of kids that they were playing in there, in that artificial pitch over there,
14: yeah.
13: Where the noise is coming. they were playing there 6 months ago. And in this moment they are in here, and in this moment they are going to play a final. So it's a complete different process.
8: Yeah. So is that the lad you bought the shoes for? I saw that.
13: He's Felix.
8: Called, yeah.
13: Yeah. Because brilliant. He was there. He didn't have a contract.
8: Yeah.
13: He was coming all the time with fake trainers.
8: Yeah.
13: And all the guys were having fun with him. Yeah. The moment he come here, and the moment he scored a winning goal, I had to say, Felix, now it's time for these guys to stop bullying you. So let's buy a proper pair of shoes.
8: Has he worn them every day?
0: Hot.
14: No, we don't come with them, no. I don't think the Indian come, they will mingle. They will just gel with the team. I quite remember saying, Felix, hold on. Yeah, boy, you said too much, you know, at least Nigeria now. They invite him back. The important go out and play. That was his first time on the ball. The players, you know, I was in the camp with them. Players, you know, they are welcome more. So I think that it's beautiful for them to come and then welcome them very well. Regardless, we'll be needed your each right.
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15: Cross Patrol, yeah, either them and more press, but not that Maloka. And I said, I know what can I do, or I don't know what I'm doing. First one coming, you know, I know what I'm a prosper chance to talk to the players. If you are, you have been many of you in the second half, you know, and I said, I'm a Mr. Marcus at home. And I said, I know what can I ask at interim. That kind of, you know. Cohesion or not understanding or and I know I can keep seeing that the Juman or Enanku team in Juma and he tried to get everybody involved. In some way, it's really important in the food that I think the man has done with that bringing all of this together.
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0: 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Adishwa my mobibia aha asama mo akwaba adiba ajatum kasa fidie Hot FM so Abishwa pedwani na fahwa wa chairman we Menu kasa nyomi asamba pa osimanisia Yatrase. We are here to serve Mother Ghana. Critics and Mary Copem said, No Siaba Bono. Yadiago can someone, Sam and Ababa Somo. Na and there and someone who does so. Yes, so before in Yaninam and Wapaso. The FIFA World Cup. Ah, nay, I can't only bro. Na Ababasu, yay. Is that can't none of them do me as that? By 13 days. Now you're the FIFA World Cup, Baba Shasso. Sir, when you say, now you're going to need my boss to make that touch of the new crown. 29th day of May 2K26. And now, if you're that, and you're that, I'm prepared to come And I'm going to call you, I'm going to call you, boy, we are not Santos. One on a dom and then the mobile huno and I might that's what I won't come on. Adama and a moja eddy more for Sanya, such a mother boy Jimmo, let me call next somebody. Now you're in Yankopo, you're in a bank as here. Yet I was said that was the answer. It's a work up here, Babasui, and when somebody will be come on here. Argentina for Eddie, one more squad, no Eddie Abba. Asuzwa, Busumuru, Leonandra Kuchitini, Kampuru Mafia, Mataro Messi, Tommy Falapoga, Tommy Kalapuga, Danny Kromansa, Leo Messi, Ejramu, Onyeli Di, Chajano Diama, La Bissalesis. Na Ebinuma Nyebi Anko, Yenti Ebinuma Anko, Ejemu Nini Sain, Nyameya Dumuwa Edachira, by Nana Yababwaye Ho, the most prestigious club competition across the continent of Europe, in the shape of the UEFA Champions League. Now, you're the Chelsea too. Hey, Arsenal up against Paris Saint-Germain. The Gunners versus Le Parisien. Emunkomo Eba transfers in Samuel Diabu Bridge. Ibrahima Konate, a player, Adima Liverpool. Is it Yaban is a Ujafoko? Anthony Gordon. That's it, Yawena Ababa Basadia. Come on, dear Newachi, dear the Ebro, who befies to saw the black stars of Ghana. I'm about to go to Cosio. So, I'm not my own day, Eddie Wills, Eddie Bashasha, so Yami Adma Brandy, dear anyway. Now, soon come with the action that also Derek Athacon, one or a player at my Union Berlin, or German Bundesliga anymore. New offer, Abamon, Tinsu Ababa Casa, Ababa to Tuja, and your good effort for no and then Centrini Baku Chroma. One more, no money movie. You know, Bakuna, I said, Kono, Mumunya, I say, you're dropping or no. You know, Bakubi Sukrampa, just say, Oto Adu, Oko Friend, Sombra, Aquarius, Oma, Adiangana, for the Biamus, or Yamatumano, such a pia, and you're seeing it so. And you on them, on one a castle, Sabio, Black Stars, no, Babo, Okunu, the man in mine, on the mobile. Now, Obi on the mobile, Nanya, that's why, yeah. 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share, no follow page, no follow to channel, timi akoso, oh comment, yibe hiya, Sami Adama, and yen so yo we na nana kwame nketia nana kwame nketia e wo ha akese wagye na dwana na nsema brade ba no 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344327 WhatsApp SMS send your only befa messenger ni vibe bia ya ekrado ya beken kan area ma so this is Friday's edition of Hot Focal Sports. The show is airborne. Obviously you are welcome on board any traffic is am recop him say no sia bebo. My main cost is your B. Now, my man, Nana Kwame Nketiah Kwaba. Now, my missus, I'm not going to say. On my mind, it's only to be here. You're back called now, you're not. You're back for back. You're going to be so so. And come on, boy, next year, no. I'm on an inseminal. I'm back. All the needed exclusives updated, fillers, and the trending super latest right here on the National Studios of Hearts 93.9 FM. Yedi Ebro. Nketi ami mo akwaba.
1: Evans Mejoso.
0: Sa pombo ko die.
1: Nyamya na onso e.
0: Bibia adida na kwa mu Yakobon Adama, bibia e kama. Na o she House of Folk Jesse.
1: Yeah.
0: E na meme she PSG Jesse. Na PSG Jesse ni chere se sabe Chelsea Nkwani team kronkron London. Chelsea ni the pride of London. Ye me pene ma se bi. Uti ase e hoho batani bi a wananti ananti ananti a wanti amo bra na o no si o ba be da bi da bi da bi. Enya dia e bi ye. And be the membership PSG DNA just a channel empire. Be drop
1: no, okay.
0: Now, what's the DNA?
1: Come on, on say this week, you know, on say this week, on say Wednesday, the holiday. It's a holiday now, major moment,
0: yeah.
1: I'm monitoring you from afar,
0: okay.
1: And then run so now, I start here Thursday, Friday, January. I did dawn, judges.
0: Okay.
1: Menu amise e
0: bia oja
1: oja jesi.
0: Because of nana osaje for the birthday nana.
1: Yes.
0: Oh okay. Ni 60th birthday
1: yes,
0: no.
1: Yes,
0: nana
1: yes.
0: Nya kwada.
1: Ohwe dwuma pa oboa. Oh ni mpata mu o. Oboa emrantie no mabawa youth no. They be oh she oh pushy educational background no. Oh pushy chieftaincy in your be and especially what side no age football mu a. Or making sure say anytime your Ghana Premier League is concerned, any year be a Ghana Premier League, you know, you be making presence, you be starting be and you see a certain Adriana making a big huge impact in Ghana football. You know, say no, you boy, you ain't even coffee, you ain't even cup, you ain't even money, you ain't even to wine, you ain't even to be a manager at least. Or say it's me when it me done or judges, you know.
0: Fantastic.
1: It may make sure say bit my one year celebrated the birthday of Domaine.
0: Okay.
1: And now say I dear you my bedu.
0: Fantastic.
1: Second year.
0: And
1: then pretend now say now but
0: okay. What's
1: the chess in Kwan London club
0: Team Kron Kron Kron Kron Team Kron Kron Kron. Yeah, yeah.
1: It won't pin it and ma I walk walk.
0: And my jaw.
1: What's it won't
0: pin my batani? Batani.
1: Now batani as I just say.
0: Se batani no bu ha oye e kromani beto akotu batani na ma abobre ya mfa lati ase na no na nyame abdom no after 22 years wono anya bi age no no no me Chelsea team papa wo baba ba di kru akese ame na me landing team a Chelsea me kru bi mu
1: so you been like if Obagana commit me aka say when Koto was playing in champion or confederation with WAC na a certain team be one kind
0: the be okumase
1: Oh,
0: so Kumasi na yeku, so kotoko ni kura, oh kura sabi na yeku ni mai.
1: Oh, so akasi Claudia na a certain team bi ani Kumasi na wagensi kotoko.
0: Oh, kimfai sa oh, alaji
1: kwa ne kwa wakipapa na upset, wadanya na number four wase. kunyane he best of the satan ye di mu akotene o se ya be to fa wo daba this time no no fa wo nko ye kra o
2: o de dad daba sa ba sa
1: dad daba sa e te na wo wo mpese a body eh bata bata the world chair who's a Charles e ye di
2: yeah
1: but who pese the moment at Chelsea e be carry weight no e ye embody bi o magiji in football mu and abeka say be a football no Chelsea we din to mpese Arsenal be ye but me feelings no me feelings rich me say nyame adom a odachna as a United fan since 1995 I'm supporting Manchester United till date me supporting team be our but because of one or two individuals be the real omodi team na chiache 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
2: nya ya
1: ka nsumi nya ya
2: ka fita for n kokofo bi no
1: it was my prayer kwa na it was my prayer earlier on say keni kwa say city edge champions league
2: yes
1: it was my prayer say keni kwa say city player edge ballon d'or but city edge champions league
2: okay
1: wadrugo age it went there in sanet here dia asen na nyame adu ochina
2: Yami ya dum atena de yin yin. Nana. 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Yami ya dum atena. Eso mpija.
1: Eso se asne pija.
2: Na ai ai.
1: No stone no. Trophy no so mpija.
2: Me se. Mo asne venga Mr. Bean of World Football. No kwa ntimi amfa man 2006. Me kwa timi nkwati ai se uwe bi di ateta. Ate hwan ata.
1: When did Chelsea gain its first Champions League?
2: Oh, Yanka say former player Roberto Di Matteo.
1: Who said he came in as underdog?
2: Say Andres Villas Boas. Andres Villas Boas. According to the report, I'm not a total papa.
1: No, Gide, who Villas Boas?
2: Roberto Di Matteo.
1: Di Matteo, no, Gide, what
2: did Di Matteo, no, Gide, Di Matteo, but no, Gide, Abramovich, in Sika, or the motivated drug bomb.
1: Yes.
2: And
1: then I'm coach now, Beijing, touch, I am here, man, no, Gide, but at the end of the day, no.
2: And now so yeah, the very day on this day, and I Chelsea G or Alliance Arena, brah. Abusha,
1: Odi Anfante te, Odi Kaka. Now saying
2: when you all be
1: interview, but interview Kaka kebi. I am more mumran.
2: Odi, say see America say no me answer about policy.
1: Sure.
2: Mami 2 minutes of interview, huh? 2 minutes of the Odi Bano. No many one issue no. Tine Obi Bia any crowd. In fact, so Odi Hot 93.9 FM. Your crowd say Nana Kwame Nketiah, he's not in his usual element. And then he has been uplifted to the realms. What he has said? Ah, what then? Some no baba.
1: I don't know, they left him.
2: And then you're normal.
1: I'm the director of push him. And the day I will push him. No. Kwame na.
2: Mamintio.
1: In Sambia, metite. And some minya interview, no.
2: Obian cohort 93.9 FM Facebook cohort is here. Nana Kwame Nketiah amount it on corner kuti.
1: Like it, yeah. I interview na minim say be a sans and I'm a titty, you know. Na a entity, bounce ye entity, you know. A entity at the source, a story, ye deba. Host be a better team, be a wood, Tremo, Bernardo, Betremo,
2: a so say deba. And you know, Craig.
1: Kwabna?
2: Ye.
1: And Ukraine didn't bow say, oh, can Ukraine change the person? If I form, that's any pan won't nim so a fuma or so can Ukraine, yes, and said, watch us, son.
2: Won't nim say the
1: cheat. It's our funus were who are or say, yeah, we're chino, ya correctino, ya promptino. Say, ah, why ye be, but why ye?
2: Okay.
1: A choir of late, the Biana sports guys, no, pundit, no, ye preachy say, foreign based players, now say, born. Foreign baseball players are more Europe no. A dear thing a bit in your jar. A bet me as a mom. And I said, dear, they bet me a better winning on back to the national team.
2: Okay.
1: Kevin Prince bought him by.
2: Yeah.
1: A lot of players. About the former court. Modern Bono Modebema Ghana no. A saw your knee. And Tiganias and who say those players now. Almost see a kind of various. Countries no various lakes no more bomb more dinner. Some of the countries person more adapt to them, no.
2: Yeah.
1: And some person more form more nationality no. You soon to me can you copy more? You may see a camera Ghana.
2: That's right.
1: Osnodoy. It didn't get here. these are world notable names are akoda wawia akoda wonyini e wo European football mu if or mention names are say what is a dimbi players me mo be me see akan e man Ghana definitely will mention Edin Ketia and Hussein Odoi.
0: That's true.
1: Now touch more time they made their efforts. A lot of people made the effort to make sure say umbit many these people nationality. But come here I say enema enkoye hwe Abrante for Derek Atakon.
0: Derek Atakon. Union Berlin player no.
1: Yes. Union player ya Abrante we o.
0: Mo bre no.
1: Meme for instance me makonwa metimi. Makonwa metimi.
0: Wo konwa otimi.
1: Yes. The bia kwabna matinim akasa say. Could you believe say now we had a couple of good quality players. I a bit omo no makwa kwoboy friendly matches.
0: Okay.
1: But because of say now you Abrante we deadly. Because of your near pa Abrante seriously
0: need to know.
1: We hiano
0: agency.
1: Agency and it no na FIFA any approving nationality no na Ghana be bo friendly match sir. Yeah, the next your list ni near to your self friend no. No ababetna touch lines wa ababetna dagout ni at the end of 90 minutes on sick all because of say your pen nationality no seriously.
0: Okay.
1: Ni wa famo ni mame mo they all came into that factor making sure say Abrante no obeje sanadwa
0: ba. Busia fo nyina pushi ye say Abrante
1: no be ba. Mama na wo pen for e be job kwan no ma kwani wiya. Me hu say house for ye dey beje adwuma as journalist. Me hu say no o ye say ye say na pamo di
0: save Ghana football dem one of the hottest conveners
1: say no jindu Ghana.
0: Hey.
1: Say yeah, radio school ni ya kwana. They say obu hu ekwa wo hu ye. Wo hu hu na zo no tibo tibo. Eat.
0: That's your ha. But there ya be baso.
1: Kwabna? Mr. Alex Asante.
0: Yes.
1: Me pronounce me papa papa.
0: He is the director of the national teams of Ghana. Ban ye football no mudia. Ona ye senior national team ni other national teams. Ohweso.
1: Kwabna?
0: Mm.
1: Say anyo ni the selected players.
0: There be minkai.
1: The players are being selected by the coaches.
0: That's true.
1: And the mandatory you know, corner from GFA president, no catcher, Mr. Alex Asante, say, making sure that these players are being served their air tickets. Or may I say,
0: okay.
1: GFA, I show disrespect.
0: Yeah, yeah.
1: And their chair, Abrante Fede Atakon and the family.
0: Oh, my show disrespect.
1: Yes, yes.
0: Could you also, my show disrespect, dear? So about your mommy.
1: It didn't tell you. It didn't tell you. I was saying, I'm not Branton on the fee. No one friend said, Brabe seven Ghana against Rose. It's Bwabwa on a Brabellin airport. I mean, send you take it. Now, Branton, I'm a Brabellin. I'm driving out of Colombo. I'm going to say, no, no, about Berlin. No, what? What? I can't take it. Now, Alex, I said to me, fellow. Meanwhile, who's what catch and say, when the GF president air cast, who we are, we better get it back to him. What they call interview, no? Among your visitors, we are from the passerby. Let them do their passerby.
0: They are just passing by.
1: You by passing by. Among your passing by, we are now. And then Friday, travel and talk, papa.
0: Yes.
1: I bet we are saying.
0: Udi Nkasa.
1: Travel and talk, papa.
0: Nkasa.
1: No, no, baby, didn't come on. And then Friday, I'm a proper check.
0: I'm a proper check. Judy.
1: Come on.
0: All right, Abusia, you are still live on the hottest sports show in the afternoon here in the capital of Ghana. Hot 93.9. Focus sports in here. Kwabra upon a tear me, and if you are not here, Uti wake a crabby bape, Nazi, me, I'm in the name, advance Kwabna upon. Na Empress and his sapons, so hey, Tiwe Brammy Bassi, yay.

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out to Zambia. 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The air can set transit. I'm not going to call Addis Ababa. Addis Ababa, I'm going to call all right. The sun is South Africa, and I didn't call. Jerry and not or Jobek, Johannesburg. Obdu on suit him is a welfare. I said, why your breeches said, yeah, okay, yeah. I catch her in Sasabia, then I call Belgium. Yam Kuma Kodu, Jobek, or I come on, baby, or Kotira. South Africa, in Anno Muamoha, then I see. Omso Munya, Omunyan, maybe before. Yam Kuma call South Africa, do a big gentleman, as I say, bra. I'm saying a mistake. Well, you know, instead of Belgium, I say okay, South Africa. Yeah, that down here. Europe, not down in Africa. Mini Europe. And see, normal be waha. Yeah, na yeah, I'm from so. Travel agency, Papa no waha. Instead, say no, I'm going to no. Yeah, I'm going bazaar wala fui. And no, I'm going to Belgium. I'm going to Saint ba. And nothing on there. Live on Focus Sports, a Friday's edition. Yeah, the Empress and Sapon Travels. Omo dama, omo recruit motor riders, truck drivers, fuel attendants,

ebeboa ma immune system no atima e stronger na kon e de ti anyawa enjoy quality natural health for today with a HEPA Plus Pavi and Plasmos in the form of either capsule and as a mixture.

0: for as usual for so new issue ah. 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Only Bakaka Kupimu, Eddie Amar, come up. I'm a pa. Chair, Quano, it be a Adrigano. Bridger and Eben 69. Sanso and Anine Bu Abalishi. American House, a champion junction wapper. I shall be chosen to be our home branch in Biho. And a new town junction. Medina Soso, almost social welfare. And a dental social reels junction. For one more, I was 0203 005498. And answer 0248 169 258. Now the useless enterprise. 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Mo mfe wa mo ewa 0. Eye 2.
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0: 0246 0246 864 798 and 0501 454 462 Wamukoya sign Aquafa Kel Chaco Toothpaste and the Abedraso can it tenant the body tree and the nature tree as here and they are Bafo Kwanson Samara Company Limited Abomode Adanini Mani and the Akan say no Kel Chaco Toothpaste and the Abra Nasa and no Kel Chaco Toothpaste and the Abra and the BD.

0: 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Of our yacht, and I say, Karim Wayo, and of course, Nana Kwame Ketia, oh my God, make what Nami no more Aquashasi, Eddie and Como. Of our yacht, Aquaba, Bujayampa. Mama sent me the number not to just say, almost send me messages. No, almost bizarre, say, fan of Fampote Mono, if you just say, Moon sending messages for sure. I was ready. Almost bizarre, my free one was added. No, when you're near me here, yeah, Juma, yes, some gun of mine.
1: No,
0: baby, Annie,
1: I'll be a team dinner soon.
0: Baby, Annie,
1: I think I'm soon.
0: Okay,
1: but be a time to be a bit my agina. I allow a cobalt,
0: sape,
1: pardon my before.
0: Now we're saying in Benji, in Fancy, Saria, the Abbasi tomorrow, PAD was called Asna Fala, Yasebe, Yasebe, so Amakum, I'm fee. Was it watching live from Gospel Oak Barber Shop, Opsi Kandahar Airport, Amakum Kumasi, Asna 3 PSG 1, also the Diano, and Starboys is watching the show live and clear at Afumim Airport, Hot FM Sports. No size and Anani Kunso Kodjo Chrome Susi Abasa watching you live tomorrow. Arsenal 2 PSG 0 Anani Kunso Kodjo Chrome Eddie and Maso Usu Bernardo and so yeah, Bernardo or okay. Say more fire. I over my time and all a quarter any man. No, Opera said, yeah, so we can preparatory. After that, you know, I was saying, you know, Black Stars in common. For now, 4:38. In the next 15 minutes, me the man, Nana, any more, a baby Jim Combo. Maybe the media and say, me the Jim Combo now, what they banner. Eddie, Edutrim, Black Stars of Ghana, Hearts of Folk. Sammy, dear, Utiaso, Nana, young Quay.
2: Evans, my man, that was beam. Any time in your Quenya beam, I was sad, dear mammy.
0: Yeah.
2: Na before semi coming some sooner. This week, Zelina, you started middle league in the Gaffa Division 2 league. No?
0: Yeah.
2: Last week, Saturday, no, Zelina, your boy first match in your win.
0: Yeah, make us hope you did.
2: Yeah. And a Monday, your boy your second match against Exalted Football Club.
0: Yeah.
2: And then you see your win. Sorry. Nami Aduma, Sunday, and your boy your last match, which is your third match.
0: Yeah.
2: And on penny for any matches, no Eddie Aquaco PM El Tuba.
0: Oh, okay.
2: AstroTurf.
0: Tuba AstroTurf.
2: Yes.
0: Fantastic.
2: And the management, the board of directors of Selena, I say, Menka, Emma, your supporter senior, NT, Asier, NT, M for Mung to Omkoto Dreams. And Yami Aduma, Sunday, 1 p.m., and a match no air coso and as a beba so a war tuba astroturf.
3: Okay.
2: And it's baby as a lena fans baby yeah the buses and say cars no a CCC ya moko fo you know
3: yeah
2: a one and the same place you know cars ni be kwa kusi ya yeah we say your supporters no
0: when we say somebody mulu gonna to so
2: sure
0: MSK
2: Zelina Zelina
0: fantastic
2: that is it ya mi adma supporters ni na mwa mwa usu mwa mwa labadi mwa mwa teshi mwa mwa chado mwa mwa palm wine mwa mwa trade fair baby mwa bia baby a bus ni cars ni si ya na moko fo you know the management and the board of directors say Minka and Mamunti say, Juan and Cass in the Quakusi.
3: That's right.
2: Your Quakobe last match. I will tuba Astro Sunday, 1 p.m. and a match. No, Ebe Banteno. Yanka and my supporters. No, I'm on fire into a Mukutu dream. Nothing. So, no players. No, we my complete sense and set in.
3: Okay.
2: It's an say, yeah, Percy, you kita the 100% record.
3: Okay.
2: See, about three matches near 9 points out of that 3 games. No, into the goalkeeping department, the defense, Joseph. Abibio, Confe, Ashikwe, and Tien Kanche Boys.
0: We need a team, no?
2: Yes.
0: Joseph Abibio.
2: Yes. You say Abibio a midfielder.
0: Ah, okay, Joseph near the
2: end. Joseph near defender.
0: Oh, okay.
2: And Ashikwe. So I say, why senior most Ashikwe?
0: Yeah, Ashikwe.
2: Yeah, Ashikwe.
0: Also,
2: Abibio.
0: Abibio near Ashikwe.
2: Yes, oh. And Tien making sure the boys know. Kamal, any a cat, but in Tien Mania say, why a fighter? Nami Admin be a Bekui, a diamond. And Tal playing body, no? Yambo be a making sure say, them and young one day I'm with you come those 2 games, you know.
3: Yeah,
2: last match Musa and FM Graham. And the brains behind the team, Elias Ofe, one year head coach. Coach
0: Elias Ofe,
2: yes,
3: fantastic.
2: Yeah, more about coach Wako, what do my papa?
0: You say, I'm one promotion. Yes, and get to up. And you easy, so about promotion. All the teams that were greater Accra, the teams know me over 800.
2: Sure,
0: because who check out one for investor from Tema. Eric Popoon, never mind. I know the empire.
2: Elias of your head coach, Joseph Dazi,
3: yeah,
2: and a coach of the emphasis, a fissure, big of foreign,
3: yeah,
2: and a Nas Munina, a boy, Biggie, on a CEO, maybe a big will be a money, a mona basso.
0: Oh, can say, oh, there, of all, yes, you know, say, I'm on 15 minutes. What the end, Chancha?
2: Men am here, Pierre Matimuno, and at the same time, it's a year, Mama Hot FM, and one mammy brain, Mimi Breno. Zelina,
3: a womb.
2: That is it.
3: Yeah, my
2: young, you're more bigger about not okay. TM, personal TM,
3: team manager.
2: No. Okay, we're a very, very nice guy. Okay. Personal, maybe I'm more. Oko, 1 year camera, a video, a big piano, or making sure big go back capture, or be picture in your auntie. Maybe Oko will be piano, you're more my bosom. Tresca Cottage,
3: yeah.
2: Ishmael Construction Ghana Limited,
3: among
2: the proud sponsors.
3: Okay,
2: Tresca Cottage and Ishmael Construction Ghana Limited. So, people see dying and so pet dying. Oko Ishmael Construction Ghana Limited, but one, yeah, Mr. Ishmael Lamte.
0: Okay, can you say no? I saw me now, I'm bound board. Na hot for car sports.
2: On
0: the one who
2: say,
0: yes. You two are the morning, I say, yeah, because I'm from a
2: moment.
0: And then you know, sports, he or many Jehon, on Bessay Tom, what you are from
2: the
0: moment.
2: The appropriate time, the new time, appropriate time.
0: I'm bound with your market. Yes,
2: it may be Mr. Ishmael Lamte, the godfather, the bankroller, the financier of Ishmael. Zelina Football Club, maybe we'll be on Yambo Abbas. I mean, someday, all roads leads to AstroTurf, Tuba
3: AstroTurf.
2: I want Zelina, you can go last match.
3: That's right. My inquiry.
2: The end of my seat. My mentor, that day, fan. Staunch.
0: Ashgold fan.
3: Okay.
2: Staunch Ashgold fan.
0: I shall take 04 and I say Ashgold.
2: Media, the name is Ashgold, staunch Ashford fan.
0: Ashgold.
2: All my the petition, a call, Congress, I say.
0: Ah, okay,
2: I'm those people, I said, those supported, that has supported. Now I'm more crying.
0: I'm more cashier for
2: him. Ashgold in my back, he was part of it.
3: Okay.
2: Oh, Accra. So why you don't need that if I? That if I? Yes. That if
4: I. Only football. I think I want you to football.
2: That
4: if I. What the counter man to the football? I'm looking at the counter.
2: Papa, the whole Accra. Say belt, papa, there. That if I will counter man the ancient brain. Abna asamana me ba be kana me gusu ana me yentetentete won.
3: Yeah.
2: Na yenwe na interview no eburem.
3: Yeah.
2: Na no me pese me catch GF phone say omo ya madwuma bi e ya ye dene e da ma yen sports phone.
0: Adwuma bi ya edi
2: ya ma. Omo ya ye, oya omo ya ma.
0: Na GF for omo de o adwuma be na ho. O ya o mba ya ma ye de ya ma. Me ntia se.
2: Okay.
0: Sir,
2: I must say, Yama tier for no and who some of Ghanaian players now omusi akan our money no more performance
0: Ghanaian players abroad.
2: Yes. Born based Ghanaian players no more abanone na. Yeah. Omo switch omo nationality e ma Ghana no.
0: Yeah.
2: E didn't think yes e kwako for us no do.
0: So we e Ghana ni papa e Bismarck odo e abo house of folk pen o. Na ono free Ghana na call UK ono akwo ni.
2: Me there e didn't get chance we.
0: E didn't get chance ni maame mo em say omo chi e free Ghana he. Nti ni maame mo ne wo ha ya wo no ho but we e Ghana ni Bibian
2: where
0: she say UK moja with mo Ghana
2: moja. There are sometimes we don't respect we the blacks. Men found cause uncle from the side.
0: Sir.
2: Oh yeah. Yeah. Let's call the spade not the big spoon. The we are Ghana. Yem buye ngu. Yem buye hono. Men found cause no.
0: There we. Yem buye ngu. Yem buye hono.
2: Na
0: yem buye hono.
2: Na yem buye hono. Send training. Baby, I will stand no court now. No busy court. Iba any man number. Yem buye send training. Oh, gate with your harassy old gate. By Obo Boy, be here. No more by almost about two studio. I said, and your crown or yours, sir. Well, booze and training after the real Casa Etio or Casa Etio or more bontia. But about studio, they know who they are. Pay the real header or no Casa.
0: As I feel you about office in
2: Tibon. There was a time last year, more massing and send training be heavy. A guy be heavy badly towards me. Now, dear chain or bar me studio. No, but Mr. Miss me who's an Miss Miji them. So I said, sorry. No, no, better than me kind of shit. The only chairman born thing, also about my office. Memo who say, me, and training me, who you are so. I feel the old Jantin thing. Then tell me how to suppose I want to have him.
0: Okay.
2: And my boys in Zooms or Mekas and Anna, sorry, because me pay hosting.
0: Yeah.
2: I'm Zooms or Mekas and I'm sorry for a couple of years now, paying better, and I'm towards now, paying you pa. The manager thing close to 35 minutes.
0: Okay.
2: But the shame that me punishing my name say, respect is reciprocal.
0: Okay.
2: You give, I give. I didn't think I was a direct attack on.
0: Mm-hmm.
2: I remember gun against Wales. What friend of phone, so? So I remember gun against Wales. I brand tennis in my mom on chain.
0: Me person unim. Oh boy. But I couldn't start here because of interview, no. Maybe I know BTA, Jumedi. But when you can your background, you know, see Chichi. No,
2: you
0: saw my background, say, I brand tennis first at the record, no. Now or him fana eba so ba be ba magana na nationality switch because squad he buy and you say the nationality enya enya complete and I also say obi free no and o free say cologne o koduru belin as okay can say bebrebom to bo as na man chemu na enti ase atiefuti
2: me men can say bebrebom
0: na say the o kan
2: me raise points enti won na wadwum your practice ni am
0: me na tie for
2: you
0: enya me tie o
2: who say one man say the nationality and go.
0: Some say nanya
2: come. One man say. One man say. Nanya go when they obo Ghana against Germany.
0: Nef friendly o. Say we welcome
2: na dey welcome. Please come na. Those people tell those people say.
4: No come here here. Any friendly.
2: Ghana who switch in football. Who switch with nationality FIFA and approving him to ma. There is no friendly. What is the meaning friendly? Now friend now kwa Jesse Ben now kwa she. You wear the just in the name of Ghana Black sir. Now it's a friendly. One more say and go and your friend say or my mama against Wales.
0: Now Wales will be friend so on count. Austria and Germany now will be booby.
2: Now see any Wales be friendly match bo.
0: Tuesday best or movie or be friend.
2: Kwa friend you have to say. The guy had a call.
0: Itio.
2: He had a call because Ghana your two friendly matches I was yebo. Yebo back against Mexico.
0: Okay.
2: Ah, when you are Kenya NCAA because of say under 23 year preparing for all Olympic Africa Olympic Games in
0: Majid Ashimeru
2: mo. So in this game no, have reference notable names are omo kobo against Wales now. Omo wa camp no. Boy no everybody on no wo ekosia. Ni mamin chain.
0: Oh, okay.
2: To ni mamin ni brother ni senior brother motiwono and he had a call from Yera Alex Asante.
0: Okay.
2: Oh yeah, you know Ghana Football Association. Say on prepare no na or be send you take it. I'm a Branton, I'm a Babesia kind, Edama Ghana against Wales. It's a bassa a Branton so Emma ni brother Edravono or driving Emma no call baby Emma no coffee Emma no prepare and who say Oba, Ababe ball against Wales Kwabna. It Oba, you know, Oba Tina Belen, no. He is waiting, sir. Yero Alex Asante. I didn't take it no matter. Ever sending a bright idea. Ababa PM against rules.
0: Oh, okay.
2: You run a catch and say, me name your president, get a din community, me, I'll get back to you. But before that, no, me a communicator change say, I'm prepared no. No more best sending take it. No, a barber bought against rules. A Ghana person what comes to see him. It's a brand tells you, man, bra, echo driving, no, echo, man, coffee fan, no, cause it's sano. But wa baba jump belen a war train say you need take it near day ebeba a brand any train war train war train war train take it near day ama brand a fly ama
0: nana two person chem say you realize asante you pano wa bo ndi wonye ni packet wa sao who find out nya sign information
2: ya say say mis wonye ni packet wa o
0: but uti
2: nyamuchi kwa nini kwa kitu because of say we of Ghana Football Association me sure na nketi am me two host me boss many me sure me one of the biggest platform ha I what me sure nyeni packet wa and sure me nka se engu ni packet se hu fi sa kwa na nti nka se engu ni packet se bi se hu fi sa kwa na
0: ah o person o chem say Alessa Santa no say me meet one come your blaster player no no atwe for from say me free makom ma on kransa me from Kransa Mbran Kran. Na me me obema me ticket. Na ma ba
2: me from Kransa station.
0: Ma ba be jina nyen Kransa station. So se o mo fari fi se kolo na o mo ba Berlin. Na o mo ba Berlin. No ba airport o se
2: o pay ticket.
0: Ah me de me bag level. Ti mo Accra International Airport. Se me twese ticket o be confirm. Na ma ko tena plane mo adon mo ho. England ni we so.
2: Ai kwabna.
0: E na o fere na o so o fere hwan.
2: O so o fere o so o no bi kasant ni pa ni panic kasa wi a. O be fere abrante no.
0: Na ekwesi se
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5: I get a story.
6: Dem bia me kase mi waro. 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Ah, also we gun her. I bought a same colors of two for some money. What's up
2: with
6: your colour? Make us a little.
2: I do this one.
6: Make catch on some of
2: my mother. Mammy, every media, you do this one.
0: Of her, my Nana, say, Siano, you do be not. Mine, no, add the recall, not funny back. I call Pimo, airport or Berlin
2: ticket.
0: And I take it to no say, Alessa Santi, so Froby.
2: Say, one
0: friend. One friend. To a self friend, catch and say,
2: one friend, you offend him.
0: And I'm born in the
2: suit. And one is a packet, you know, tell me, Cassie. Ah, the boy, young boy, whom you
0: have. I don't know, ma. And now I'm in your interview, be son of a BC. I don't tell a man of a new Sunana.
2: Oh, Quabay Vance. Oh, yeah, who will be all your don? You cut Jamaican Cassie Donna and the packet see a penny. A word, you mean. It meant to talk wound in the woundima. Mimi dear, Mimi Titi, you
0: know, I'll catch him.
2: And I'm so the Mimi Titi, you know.
0: Oh, okay.
2: It's a brand new one himself squad, you know. Oh, whom? Well, what squad, you mean, Tina? Yeah, money, take it up. I've never seen you. A brand new one himself, whom?
0: Yeah, me pick up an answer pointed. I'm not as no.
2: Come now, a brand new one himself.
0: You was not here. You was there, Mituno, no, Sabu, Prophet, and yet, I'm also no.
2: Yet, you know,
0: the TSI, come an answer upon a book.
2: Meaning, I say, a brand new one himself squad, new womb. When you say squad, you are missing Comodia and Cottet in the baby. She said, bad 10th May to 15th May. No,
0: yeah,
2: there be a brand or beep and you can't be the new quarter. No, not brand any deal or coach Carlos Carreras in the shit. So,
0: and that bay and then 29th May.
2: Me say as a 10th May to 15th
0: May. At a quarter, yeah, can listen.
2: Yes,
0: wow,
2: it's a brand new or GD mapa. Because more than more boy again against German friendly game, you know,
0: yeah.
2: It in Komobia course, so it was
0: the brightest.
2: Yes,
0: there is no doubt about it.
2: And my view in Komobia course, which I said, and the same woman, you know, and the idea near to Tunko for this one, my dear Ramasano. It won't talk for Ben, I do many two or so. Egg, give your men some
0: more. Oh, give your men some.
2: Can't be in 2 years made for that.
0: And I didn't have a right back, so
2: yes.
0: Yeah, tell me back.
2: I didn't send money.
0: Oh, prakakra.
2: Are you just one penny vas? Open commerce support. One penny of one or one when money in Ramo. Gun your right back and left back. Never put your mind.
0: I lead the DM say, Opera Cobana, Ober, yeah, he can crack. Okay, any last game, na any Comoros. your boy, I'm saying now, or to two papas, but I'm saying injury, no, no, no,
2: no, no, no, it's a direct attack on the media. I mean, come be a midi, yeah, and the first week and second week of manager say, I'm brand telling you, not Carlos Carreras, no, more Pablant, you know,
0: a coach in Ancasa, they don't copen, son of a sort
2: of me, say, maybe dear, me, titi, and you come, you know, I'm also a reliable source.
0: Na nyeko chi susuna na na kwa medan kwa o kase squad no em say no no na here because before say squad e be babo nti kwa nkomo bi ba say na opeso je adwuma ni wewe
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6: no your friend so mo
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0: me back e book
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2: Kwabna.
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2: 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Omo mo club. 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Wa you me Kwabna Evans me bo a. Nti baba Roma that time no omo regularly e won ni team
0: bo. 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
0: Na bi se mo na mo ka se coach no Otuadu fre no. 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
2: Ti baba
0: ho statement uti. Yakobo match o kumase. After match no, in fact match mo cause no am for hurum se am e confuse. Eti after that game no, na
2: actually professional player, you who am e confuse.
0: Aha, no,
2: professional player kwame support nya bo tra. Professional player, you who am e confuse. Am what babo on things am mo man me gonna be kwame me so gina ho, kwame gina ho, gina ho.
0: Psychological
2: gina ho. Last year bobo ni bi da bat. That's what bo kwame no ni. But don bo locally kwame na. Professional player like Baba Rahman. What ball truck? I'm a woman, Timon, for no more Jew no see him fro, and fro, no mass afro, no move, why you confused? Now, what cap no better?
7: Letter now, or the barbon team, the brain,
0: and an American was him.
7: It's the tea, say, on Bogana, Tim Bima, now say, or to see a Jenna Homemaker,
0: or so I turn on. Oso atwene ho
6: oso nkaso mekwadi mahomeda
0: oso atwene ho
6: atwene fu
0: black stars ho
6: black stars on camera
0: because of issues na I dey
6: apostle and the
0: personal issues na busuafo no e dey say why dey eh on twene ho after careful a year am here no
6: don't know why
2: and this say what
0: and this came after the 2022 World Cup some kai and also a jibo but me now we saw this statement for be
2: abasay
0: and baba wa ma follow on the social media handles me now we saw this statement be abasay be even call up e buy he say bia na ni agye so oba
7: menya wo so ayi se etisade a baba raman ohia se eden ode letter bre ni Ghana for se se sia dey ready to play
0: that's because 2014
8: absolutely
0: you see Abrante Fisure Ali Muntari akodan suba money bi edi ewo Kevin Prince Boat mu kodan suba money bi edi wo e mo mu kaso mo blaster beam enti se su le person mu e bo blaster beam a mo san fa chopa let no man san fa
7: exactly
0: so mo kwara san fa last mo fa ma
7: ade na baba raman di edi
0: ade na baba raman say me me dey make me me
6: no so manage baba raman pain pain bien bien
0: zen
6: pain o be we dey
0: manage baba video bi a
6: you come chase
0: it me own video bi a enna monte so ah o man yi mu manso afo ana se me na se soafo a ona ohwe nkutahudie ene o man yi enkomo in terms of communications soafo no e honorable Sam Jata George video bi 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come on the call up no obi say tell me say na GFA president no ne boy ne na Proton Sports no so ka say
6: right so on the managing say bien so on the managing eh
0: kwame
6: I know mo man o na obi am say na call anu no
0: kwame media e
8: ketie bi
0: kwame media on there say on the 80 so na 80 we see media me say nko mo bia me tete ye ni no me bia me hu ye 10th may ni 15th may no na Derek Atakon no listen so
8: yeah
0: men pese me ye we me pese me e di ntin e ka say coach ni anya happy me adidi ma prophecy kwa babo ntin say wo hu say coach be dwane e wo kwan so
8: Ego, that be ego prophet.
0: Me, me, me, me, me, me, me, me, me, me,
8: me,
0: me, me, me, me, me, me, me, me, me, me, me, me, me, me, me, me, me, me, me, me, me, me, me, me, me, me, me, me, me, me, me, me, me, me, me, me, me, me, me, me, me, me, me, me, me,
8: me,
0: me, me, me, me, me, me, me, me, me, me, me, me, me, me, me, me, then I won't send train water TB, nay, quarter TB, not a fair every one name. I could pay moon, say, while we are coaching Crown or Begano Council. Yes, and the ninja. The ninja.
6: Go Danny.
0: The ninja, and you may be a person. Won't show your dorsal. Your cassette, you won't show your dorsal. Yes, you can be your cabby also fat.
8: Yeah.
0: Into no, ma'am, because of Mumu Adiano, I'm will be a free Germany. She acquired more fast my brantano and naturalize it.
8: And you, and yet, I say, hey,
0: it will be. I was switching nationality. Come against the
6: second. I'm coming to a movie. Is it coming to be a rubber to be a man of the
0: business? And I don't know, and I don't know, Faso. Not what Captain Quabra, Sapon, one uncle. Now, a couple of nations are honorable.
8: Oh, but sir, and the
0: Mfounsa. Joseph
8: Pencil.
0: Sir,
8: you have not 2022. But you didn't call AFCON. You didn't call AFCON. But oh wow, not Joseph Asenfo Ekine ti se ba ku o ni otado de yi work up no asan ko di nkomo se an o to catch him se ball de enye goals ni assess nko a na o so ka se mimo bra mimo Joseph me kan yan ko bo me
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8: ey
0: wa be kan no club you fall under that victimization
6: Jerome Watson Germany o mu ko fa no so ma no betina bench sa Yanisa, no, come your friend, no war, or soon as I do. One of my children, like you said, don't watch Yanakana, The bench, your friend, man, bay, training, and a pound man's uncle, or corner, and get with
8: friends,
6: German for Cofano. Bakuno, red summer gun, and you send Bobo, or Mobum, or Bo, how much about 55 minutes, 45 minutes, man, and a evening, or Mobile Boom. It is a gun, and then come be yourself. We are playing Pia woman on it. Ah, we say. We are filled with certain grand cow. Mom, my gun is a woman, gun at that. Who the woman gun is a king? Who tell what's in the Rosie Kima? But you watch it all night.
0: No, for a little baby. Mamma, no, no, Sadek at a cool way are Nana Camp Berlin or two free colonial one in Nano. I'm about quite meeting. A brandy winner, why are there be a dear tia in playing football? If you may make me some investigation, am I? And yet, dear Momo, you don't go.
8: akwa no na ye meka meka meka meka ona no penasem na no opre
6: be bo tu abo tu abo tu de o tu te bo tu akwa sa no kan kronu
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2: that's
8: the same but but na carlos dia no carlos carlos mum dia na ye boy no accident no but me fa say mra ye bo match no match ni wi germany dia no anadwo na no me by and Derek Atako say oh wan ko ti say ah so you've sacked coach Otaro. Someone who's so German, don't want to know. I got
2: Otto on the scouting. What is the family?
8: So they've sacked your coach, Otto. Oh, I didn't know. It's just this ball that I came to the phone. I see on my WhatsApp. I know because I'm a WhatsApp. The boy, no, I couldn't come on interview. Co worker, tell me with Germany. Oko Germany, your friend Bako kicker. Never Bako build. On the build, the phone couldn't come and say, but if one with the blaster said, you come by your I'm communicating. I'm on my phone. I'm saying, "Cool, to answer my second." No, mom. And WhatsApp. After so I'm calling. Oh, my God! Everybody say, "To answer your second." No, say, "Ah, who does that?" Proper communication, cause yet the GFA have a communications officer, communication director, and a senior communication and strategy and one baby. Now say, "Step communication." Baza wala we number ya. Yes, sir. Then I boy any no. And the second time I blast that play, baby, 2022. Otano ka se ono no bo wenu wi a na kuma ne ne yire ne ne ma e o Dortmund di trainer scout ya no akwa ya ya so de ne san ko fa ne be si ye ho so yi mna 2022 World Cup ba wi a na otado so so o ja ho ko ye yan communicate o en so so o mko ye no WhatsApp en o me de ba so otado age adwuma kwa bena husu mo kai player no was Azerbaijan Karabag FK
2: e se on bi bi bi bi
8: na o so so yi bi se ah mo ye WhatsApp message bi a if we were when I
2: you are under the victimization
8: I have a competition we are saying come made in come what you say that harmony what you say togetherness na chess and
6: part
8: what you say coach no kwankwa you say move on sabe na kwabra wo sue no be si ne onyanya collab
6: se change the free top and map area
8: and Derek Atako so na no akwa wo free Germany amba onye wa no say say menyo say menyo ye din din on pa no asem eh to aso
2: I don't know. Country no see account no. Yen fa Germany clubs na Abrantin see account no.
8: Bundesliga Union Berlin,
2: you know Abrantin will see account.
8: Union Berlin.
2: Yen je DFB Bokar caps on ball on man. Yen je caps are Baba Rahman a bottle with Greece so. Yen compare. Na Abrantin
8: we should compare and contrast.
2: Yes. Na Abrant the way yen jide na Rani Dean echi no. Ah, your man no be ball Ghana against Germany.
8: Yeah.
2: Obi e unsa ah kakran kakran no. Your left back position no. 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
8: 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Don't need all connections. Nobody come out with the connection with that. No, I'm not going to say. Check. 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
2: O se me na ye adwuma o sunsun FM for most 2 years. 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
8: say I'm not here. What is he?
2: Yes, yeah. Senior man, but say, senior, different senior. And some year, no, Kita Gideon. And some year, no, Kita Baba Ramano. And yes, I am some
8: the Kita, the Kita, the Kita,
2: the and not the Kita, no, no. Aso esa kojino so wa no ko you can dia no no no bo we are saying
8: ya no bye
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8: 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The leadership of the National Chapters Committee of Accra House of Folk Sporting Club was informed on Tuesday, May 26, 2026, by the board and management of the club of their decision to part ways with head coach Didi Dramani. As supporters and lovers of this great club, we wish to state that while many among us held Coach Didi Dramani in high regard and would have preferred a different outcome, we nonetheless respect the authority and decision of the board and management who are entrusted with the responsibility of running the affairs of the club. At this point, at this important moment in the journey of our beloved House of Folk, we believe unity, stability, and collective support are essential for the progress of the club. We therefore assure the board and management of our continued commitment and unwavering support as they work tirelessly to restore the club to the level of excellence and dominance that every Fabian desires. We also respectfully appeal that going forward, the supporters' leadership be given the opportunity to share our views and concerns on major technical decisions affecting the club before final decisions are taken. We believe greater engagement and consultation with supporters will strengthen unity and deepen the shared vision for the future of House of Folk. Finally, we reaffirm our loyalty and dedication to Accra House of Folk Sporting Club and pledge our full support to the board led by His Royal Highness Togbe Afede the 14th in the collective effort to return this great club to its rightful place. Long live House of Folk. Fabia, never see that. You sign Yusuf Abdullah, Chairman, National Chapters Committee, Accra House of Folk. 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
7: yo minia meje so
8: meje anza atoso
7: meje so you know me pese me ma tempo ni ba form
8: o pese o ma tempo ba
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8: okay
7: se wa dia se edi nka no ma me nche ide Morocco Morocco Morocco the station master me chia o pa o connection o ene and the Morocco di mi wura joint bi a
8: o do wura joint bi
7: me say lady na yesi a friend Vida
8: o ba bi o ho
7: na me say ne nsa no bo rough
8: Queen Vida
7: ne nsa no bo rough Vida Vida me ma shout out me ma shout out to ati Vida
8: Vida
7: we heavy we heavy
8: eh dia no kwanti a woman shout out
7: oh yeah you know
8: eh cho cho ni bo kwanti
7: enye easy say obo bo nkwan na we the one kasa waka unu masem.
8: Wow.
7: So what I say, wow. Internet, you won't quine, you won't quine. More fire.
8: So you won't numb, you won't numb.
7: Yes, I have a better. So what I say, to buy that you too, at it.
8: More fire.
7: Eh, Minya, to set the old canal.
8: Yeah.
7: Let me say, I'm ready to ya, you really gee. Ah, in Pinifo, I said, on my party with the Didi Dramani. A queen, same P. Ama. You know, a man for be cry, Cassie, oh, yes, say, why you and our pump coach, you know, yes, say, Lazzy and our pump coach, you know. Me, honestly, Didi, Pama, ya Pamono, no. And ya, dear, you know, Obibe Cassie, at the beginning, na know, per se, a Pamono, Dabi, and Tessa. 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
8: tinela you can hot fm so se Masu Didi Dramani reaching third on the league in the debut season after Saul signing a 2 years contract. Masu Didi Dramani edging winning Bese Machomor Cup or winning Democracy Cup. In fact, top four. He could have lifted that trophy for Hearts of Oak. And then Lazio is telling the listeners of Hot FM, enemy Kwabran Sapon, minimum tier four in say Masu Didi Dramani is nothing but a failure, just like Watara. A man for Castle Field. Is that what you mean?
7: That is it. Exactly. Somebody has said, "Enti enti enti enti enti enti enti enti enti enti enti enti enti enti enti enti enti enti enti enti enti enti enti enti enti enti enti enti enti enti enti enti enti enti enti enti 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13 players. It's a tier 14 year. Second round. Has second round, Biano. Yen signed players. Has second round. Yen signed players. What are the time? Player, you sign the second round. Player, in pretty four coffin free. Dabi, you coffin free, Tamale Bay, Aziz.
8: Aziz,
7: the pet. Why will say, who will play a beer? What are the SI second round? No, Becatre. It's a good difference in anything.
8: Abdulaziz Nuruddin.
7: Yes, a mu difference. Anyway, side player also. Anya watara ne recommend some unkofano.
8: Anya ne sign it.
7: Ah, me say side player no. Side player no. Anya watara ne say. Ope side player ne tibu unkofano mura.
8: Aziku ne say me huni bakro.
7: So what you say?
6: Honest katu.
8: You want to be free? Akla akoboga.
6: Honest katu player.
7: So okay. Entiro, entiro. Omu jai saka sada. Ye accept fat ne say. Ede omumi oni nyina feeli hwe se woni mu se sa watara case no ne ye fen se didi case no ba ba ye ede etwa ese bia ede
8: sa ye twa dia to
7: ato
8: and listen I'm getting this message from our Facebook console we Ose Ibrahim Oro Bossi Lazio and the rest you've helped Togbe to sack Didi bring the coach who will win the league for you
7: Utie, we enye coach bi asem. Ye nyina ye nim. Afei obemama hiti kura. message no the abre no be mama hiti
8: mama
7: enche me nya botre mama enche me asia so e me de cheche nse
8: mama enche me senior me bra panyi in fact I was saying and say me share aye ma share you mania ma no na onzo yin ania ma me Dennis Asamoah Alatula
7: okay
8: Alatula
7: okay
8: he is yes what for say no ya Dennis e hwe dwuma die nti mama enche no
7: hwe message na e de abre wo no
8: mhm
7: Ebe mama charge kura. Uti. 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Ebi mu mpɛ no kure.
8: Bi mu mpɛ no kure.
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8: Mhm.
7: 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Ye ye nyen kata kata so mumu aso. 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
1: it hasn't been easy at all we be I've been swimming for the past 3 days helping people to evacuate
2: you know my very good friend and my classmate
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2: If you really need help, I think you know what to do.
1: I do know. It's just good to always have your colleague who is now the speaker beside it because that's an avenue to channel your troubles to the government of the day, especially the majority. They're always my very, very good friend. You know that. Speaker, my people are dying. We are suffering. Which I know is under siege.
2: You see, if you make all these submissions, but you don't approach those who can provide the help, I don't think he will get it.
1: Speaker, I always forget you. 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
3: it was an attempted presentation Mr. Speaker you are a senior lawyer he's a senior lawyer and therefore there was no breach of article 106 article 106 1067 there was no breach absolutely the majority there itself said that there was an attempted presentation And indeed, Mr. Speaker, that is the point I was making. The clerk to parliament, Mr. Speaker,

0: presenting bill to the president. In fact, in today's Ghana, President Mahama actually organizes a whole media ceremony. Media soiree, if I may put it that way. Media, the figure with a clap by his right hand side. And then the relevant sector minister on his left hand side. The figure with camp and executive assistant presidential staffers, about five of them behind him, before a bill is presented to him and then they are sent to it. The figure, it is therefore our submission from this side of the house that no bill was presented to President Akufo-Addo. And
1: We just figure. I was a summer and it me jitum. A year anti LGBT plus bill no. Yenin tum, celebaya. A bobo gun amra. Ya mamma any a mani a home by pa. Na a mamma wagana hang ya bush, your cool one gun a hang ran. Obian was seven pediasa. A mani mawalier, memani mawalier, a boy in the powerlier, was so so. And to a nim dientia, some ray ebessin there. Yenina see in frebusum pa. 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Anna, seven pediasa, Muslim for a chicra, I say, who do mocks and I would do Zongo, now call Boss Hadianusua, who ten year, a betrayal, who do Saudi Arabia, who do Morocco, who do Algeria, who do Libya, who do Egypt, now call Boss Hadianusua, one shiny a best of a cobble boat to a crocum. 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Back door. What I say? Now, so no, I was on so for great, mamma dear, seven pebbia, son. When you're bundia and I'm going to show any so. A besin ain't timing to me. A chess say, Mom, my servant of phone crown, maybe I'm with Techie, and I'm here, yodo, nano, a sick gift for a cocker party. Party. Nay, I saw you and your penny be intimate to a muffle, and can't jump there seven, cause a son of Moko in the moonlight. And to your Alfred, new quarter assy. I am P. I would do. Was this Sam ran a union to me on the same? Aye no wanwa pa e be no ma so fi se wa won kro fo munya madwen se o majatum
2: constitutional and legal offence. The speaker, parliament is a house of records and therefore it is important to reiterate the fact that this bill was passed in the parliament preceding my association with the chamber, which was the 8th parliament. It is also a fact that by the close of that parliament, the bill has not been assented to law. Mr. Speaker, this bill has the hearts of Ghanaians following. This bill has been an eye-opener, very educated, and has gotten our traditional authorities, religious authorities, and Ghanaians at large shown utmost interest. Mr. Speaker, there have been concerns that as a country, we need to take a stand. I must say that it is important that the report, in fairness, covered the exemptions that are most necessary due to biological reasons. For example, a case of intersex, where persons were born with hormonal complications, chromosomal complications, away from the XX or the XY that we, the lay people, are aware of, into what we call the XXY, the XOs, and what have you. Mr. Speaker, Ghana is a serious country, which today is enviably leading campaigns towards Pan-Africanism, and therefore it is important that we as a country take a stand towards our sovereignty and sanctity. Mr. Speaker, I must also add that this bill is not targeting any individual in person. And Mr. Speaker, if you permit, I'd like to read a sentence from the 9th page of the report, which states that the communication therefore called on Parliament to withdraw the bill and refrain from adopting measures that criminalizes identity, consensual intimacy, expressions, associations, peaceful assembly, or the provision of health and education or social services to LGBTQ persons. Mr. Speaker, also on page 10, the report captures, and I quote, that the committee opined that the bill is intended to protect the non-cultural values, family structures, and public morality, which falls within the recognized grounds for limitations under Article 19(3). Mr. Speaker, this is...
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3: is on the Weja children's hospital the Weja children's hospital yes is a considerate position of the minority that the Weja children hospital must be open now. It must be open now. There is no further reason for delays in operating that hospital, especially as we need employment for the many unemployed youth, the nurses and the lab physicians, in the system, etc. And also the population wager catchment area is one of the kind that that hospital need to be operating as of now. Now, there's been this position by government that the last regime were involved in mass procurement and delays. This is not true. And I repeat, this is not true. The Wavia Hospital originally was a 40-bedded facility, and it is now 120. So there was violence. Now, a couple of equipment that were also added on to enhance it as a 120-bed facility. It was an MPP government initiative because indeed it was post-COVID allocation from World Bank, and we chose to have a legacy from COVID. And it was a collection of projects that was to say that, yes, we were hit by COVID, but this is something to say that, okay, in the midst of it, the support from World Bank, we

0: time for no kind. Major chapter 10 verse 34 to 38. Was in nipper few fun cause I'm time for. English teams in impersonal and a budget. Because as an idea, it be like as an eba on the Champions League nibi. And especially City, Chelsea, Man U, and a Liverpool fans. Omunya kwakota PSG echi. Oh, and a PSG is with your mwa. Domu de ye, buy your money at the seno. Ama, buy your fans in Nazo kwata asan echi. Baninya munu kurum de bebefi. Aye. A few way, a quamotene, quamu beer masna. A quamu beer pie, and just watch a bay. I will say, fancy ya. Na, you made it once on trussel and fat and mound. Nan such a man, Ishao, body any medin. One a war, a Facebook or Same and a dear called Facebook, or Baba first and sanitation on duty. A cram on a fiada. Christo used not dom, and in Shira, and Tramoso, and ne, and the.
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4: 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Esan so installed the mouth free of charge. Ya won't ya capre. E niji samle se. Sa won ni kania ewo fie. Anasem puwa jume mwa. 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E mwa se mwa anono. Enti, e free na kwe die. E wani ye last stop. 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
6: bra me se taw si ya twese wa twa twa twa saw de na de bi si so say de yen hwese so ada yen ye twa en ko carpet ya brown so sent da so jinem ntentan ye tia na tutu na
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1: Or said to waso, or said me about be diluto, said ye ne on the 29th, 1 year di Friday Ebenezer. And then, son, watch na 30th, ye be di national. 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

0: 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Me you say be a wuti not to encan a wafu, but me ma bu fu. 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E be a wuti ya me, e nene da wudi ati Mr. Amunkaku wakuma tu yem. 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And Radia Duma Watsina would be TM. When you look at Chiach Minim, it be a wood dieta maso, ye down cut. It be a minuka say, Baby, I would tell you too. Bluff one way. But what in Mr. Monka? Did I be a noasama make us say? In the bottom of the bed for you, so Nasu, and you'll be on a waba. And then you'll be a son, and you'll be a son of waba. It is a whole dear Ganaman Mahudiakro. Minister Amunadada, who now watch me now. But in person, we are so. No, we are but three. No, we are common. I'm moving. One penny for say, Obi talk around Kwame Kwame Kwame Kwame Kwame Kwame Kwame Kwame Kwame Kwame Kwame Kwame Kwame Kwame Kwame Kwame Kwame Kwame Kwame Kwame Kwame Kwame Kwame Kwame Kwame Kwame Kwame 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ku Samuel Veniago. To say, you tell me what to make catcher. A beer to make cut another order to make a quakuma to them. Not only did no mutual bet me up one near the area here. To be Tim, what dear does your church? There's only not to that, but the radia do not. Who Tim when you could put the Amicano to me, be a minibiety. Who the big dear, me will be. It's a who Tim Radia Cupoya do not. Would be a man for dear Shabbat Adao. Would be a woman who says from a young self, not a wound who a young seller to me again, Uncabium. It did be on the cassette to do the public in a bustle. Let's all be on the canoe, and you'll be on the wall bustle or bo. And to Diana Manima would be a cordia. Need to say, oh, Tim and Nuba would be Timu and my Kuakuma to your Munibe. Seven Pedia said, I'll be on the coming stammer. Samadada will never be Dada when I watch them down. But I'm a brown number in the little boy, what's our other friend? Umpe, Upa, dear Henry. What do you church at me? A man for Dada, my promo says from a young seller to your meat, but I'm a cash and redem me and say, we'll be a whole team in there. None of them blue, none of them war, none of them for Dada, not say, we'll be adding 2 million, we'll be adding 5 million, you'll be a make deal you can look to where you be. There's no for that to catch yourself. When you want your mom, my babble, there's one who team when you be a me. A radia de Motra, who team a little whoop, be a free Mr. Amo. Many of them are a car, who was it down a phone panacre. I thought I'll kind of create your own year with you, because you'll be on a babble, the catch on my life, and you'll contemplate and then ada and he dear me a boom me a hundred simon and copo ya no tra and national we need to da free Mr. Amo it be a only my juma it be a only a video we be me beam it be a only my juma we be me a kwa kuma to yem debi ame kamen hada wasabi and yet 20 gana meka se 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A good dancer must know when to leave the stage. If you stay for too long, you spoil it. You got to bring the telephone number, my name is 20 Ghana City, Mr. Fred. We will be able to send them, Mr. Manu Super Fred, my name is Abanema. 20 Ghana City, we will send them, we will send them, we will send them, we will send them, we will send them, we will send them, Mr. We will send them in time, Pacho. But if you want to send them, we will send Abad the bo, you can kill the bo. Abad the bo, Abad the bo, we are there. The bo, the kushi, the man, father, but don't kill the bo. Jiabani binika, eti no mesipe. We try to test the abenya kakra. We scan, no try to fit the Ghana. We scan, no try under Ghana. We miska, why in the 5 CD? Sorry, 10 5 CD and pacho isha. Tell you, maybe my man pacho. We are sabi. We try to find 5 CD. We try abani 5 CD. Ko we miska, why try 15 CD? 20 CD echo. Eti no mesipe. Send abenya mister. Musu mama kakra, musu mbiya tozu anam. Come to care for you, Major Major Maho. When you are not a Jabani, and then contemporary another, no her life, who send the body, Mr. Fred, my body, you are. Fanambano, not yet, no, no, no, no, no, no, no, no, no, no, no, no, no, no, no, no, no, no, no, no, no, no, no, no, no, no, no, no, no, no, no, no, no, 0545 50 86 25 0545 50 86 25 0545 50 86 25 0545 50 86 25 0545 50 86 25 Edi a wo sendia beba eye Mr. Amo Emmanuel Emmanuel Amo eno na wo sendia ebeba 76 mo hwe wa flash no wo sendo dia me bo di edi no eye Mr. Amo Emmanuel ni pacho Jennifer odi aba 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I'm sorry, Inco. 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I can't bring a kakrabi, never sorry. I can't see money back, kakra. 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And to this will be a case, you can't want someone. 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Send me a proper bit in your phone number. 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
2: I die.
0: What do life?
2: I die.
0: Say, you can't talk about your city and life.
2: I die.
0: And I did now. Manusia from me. Hello? What's it? I did it. Many cacas and you for some morning. I'm in trouble. Mr. Donko, I did it now. And I did not say from me. You do not know who the media may not be why. Kasadu on top on call 0545 50 86 25. Now we will be a radio show. I make Kasa. We be a WhatsApp message. We last number is 00. Made my friend. We be a meeting radio show. Kasa, me new number. I no ma bo. Ma bo panu mudi a dance and debi. Mentesa. Hello. Good evening, Omi Niaba. Yes, we are doing na muswe. Say 20 years. I am new. She go to do che why. Mate, it's 20 years. She go to do che why.
1: Mate,
0: and Rabbi Enshirao 0545 50 86 25. Send out the number. Sorry, a case man be. Me say new phone. So I be bold. Me chama. Now me chow. Give me two. 0545 50 86 25. Hello. Yes, on last number is 65. Ana basho mebwa. Ye ola ni ni safari me. Obisu jina so de hello.
3: Hello.
0: Yes, on last number is 73. Mini aba.
3: That's
0: right. Not the one you chat. Ana mebwa. Because mi jamu akasa di ebe chema di asa why. Nancy, you couldn't get from the radio, but send you the number of the answer. Why?
3: Not
0: that
3: you, my.
0: Okay. Hello? Hello. Yes.
3: Good evening.
0: Good evening, Omini. Our last number is 2222. What's not going to come to you? Why? I'm going to say. Regina, Mati, it's not friendly. A month ago, so I send me to look at Modin. Hello? Yes, eja. Your last number is 67, and I'm a boy. So, to Uka Life.
2: Bo,
0: Dine Chireme, Bo, Dine Chireme.
2: Why?
0: You didn't the same batch, or I'm in Chireme, Dino.
2: Justice.
0: Mr. Justice, okay. Mr. Justice, what's wrong? But more than a friend, why?
2: Metro.
0: Medasi, unye bidi, I'm a su, menye bidi. Hello?
2: Eric.
0: Yes. And now, friend, I'm a friend, Baba, because I'm a su, me take care, man, I'm a boy. Doris, Madame Doris, Mpacho, Oso Diaba, Elizabeth, Mpacho, Oso Diaba, Donko, Mpacho, Oso Diaba, Mr. Amunye, Mr. Amunye, Kompompo, Enye Sidi, Nebi Ameka, Minyaba, Mwafi, Dieso, Utiye, Mwabuma, Uraho, Medika, Kase, Leto, Nye, Ntie, Tiemu, Leto, Nye, Dede, Na Utiye, Mr. Amunye, Mbleya, Mr. Okuwa, Kuma, Tuyem, Hello? Hello?
4: Mr. Amunye,
0: good evening, what is here?
4: Mr.
0: Mubakupe, Mr. Mubakupe, I'm not going here. Mate, and you are for talking about Freme. Mr. Mamon, you look a demon, I make a show. Or try to show pet. What do you chat? Be a hoot, you do chat. What shall I see above here, the Honored Dampefe? Would be Timus, Mr. Miatiabro, but then you are a cousin in Pedia, so Quasia Jessica. Because you can't know Pussycaya, dear. Obey Timmy, Mr. Moka, you confortune me, Malamachi. What shall I be a woman to you be? Two shows better than Cocoa Farm. Would you fear me? 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
0: 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What's your friend? 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What's your friend? For what gain cerebra, because I say we say minty been paying some of that 33 58. Mamma kwa humano sun kwa fu gusu time. 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
4: Hello, DJ.
0: Yes, sir.
4: We didn't know we knew when she was a connection to the atrema.
0: What boom me bet? What boom me bet?
4: 3358. 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But 3050 CDs.
0: What 3050 CD were for so?
4: My cat.
0: Mwa jibi yenu, mwa jibi dada, ewa nukono. 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
5: 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Okay, fine. Me the BGB. 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What's your boy? Me monitor me.
0: No. Okay. Since you are saying me men daddy and work and was him. Me men daddy and work and was him. Hello.
6: Hello.
0: Yes, sir.
6: DJ.
0: Yes, sir.
6: Me pacho. And right, you made me met you. 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
1: 0551 438837 Oh, I know there's some way.
0: I'm confirmed.
1: Oh, I'm confirmed. I'm confirmed. I'm confirmed. I'm confirmed. I'm confirmed. I'm confirmed. I'm confirmed. I'm confirmed. I'm confirmed. I'm confirmed. I'm confirmed. I'm confirmed. I'm confirmed. I'm confirmed. I'm confirmed. I'm confirmed. I'm confirmed. I'm confirmed. I'm confirmed. I'm confirmed. I'm confirmed. I'm confirmed. I'm confirmed. I'm confirmed. I'm confirmed. I'm confirmed. I'm confirmed. I'm confirmed. I'm confirmed. I'm confirmed. I'm confirmed. I'm confirmed. I'm confirmed. I'm confirmed. I'm confirmed. I'm confirmed. I'm confirmed. I'm confirmed. I'm confirmed. I'm confirmed. I'm confirmed. I'm confirmed. I'm confirmed. I'm confirmed. I'm confirmed. I'm confirmed. I'm confirmed. I'm confirmed. I'm confirmed. I'm confirmed. I'm confirmed. I'm confirmed. I'm confirmed. I'm confirmed. My number is
0: 0551 0551 0551 0551 0551 0551 0551 0551 0551 0551 0551 0551 0551 0551 0551 0551 0551 0551 0551 0551 0551 0551 0551 0551 0551 0551 0551 0551 0551 0551 0551 0551 0551 0551 0551 0551 0551 0551 0551 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
6: Can you open your blue pool? 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
0: 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I don't want. I don't know. Oh. Went to me. 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So went to me. Any now? So. Hey. Okay. Papa, the number is 0551-438837. 0551-438837. 8837. Oh, France, and I'm not quite aha. I'm in court of a frost. So, oh, hello.
8: Hello, DJ.
0: Up and you're in Pacho Metal Capa.
8: I'm not quite me about the Musuku.
0: Okay.
8: 3358. They send him a sick GB. DJ. Abana Bampa. Then I'm quite me to see the Medimetuma Bonadiano. He said, my bread, Miska, DJ.
0: Okay. Any send the quay. Now, if ye may no cassa see and we need her. Said the machine come upon us, and come a course winning anna my butcher or no. A patch only her. A hand to Pibia. Now a friend on number no anna Migusua Mabo Bonner 0551 438837. Okay, Obi Ewo so. Hello.
9: Hello, DJ.
0: Yes, sir.
9: And I'm going to die. Oh, dear, Baba, teacher. I'm at 7 years. You have a lot. Yep, that's what I did. Hey, what's that? I knew it.
0: And also, I had a guy. That's only my Juma who's Robuni.
9: What, Master? I knew this Jamopini, but 10 years.
0: I want to have a friend. Freno, because what say, Memen that the Enocran won't mean a case, and what person would be case. It's a bombardian friend, CCA. Okay, I'm in court of a frozen over her say. Hello?
10: Hello?
0: Mammy, me patron, me too, Kappa. Nana Kwame, aha.
10: Me patron, Nana Kwame, me patron, Abana, de Mayeno, Abo.
0: Okay.
10: 358.
0: What say Abana, say?
10: 358.
0: Not as also when you be at the one.
10: Never
0: told me
10: that
0: you
10: did.
0: I'm not sending us a dark one in the meditation. I'm not sending a
10: man. What's sending
0: a man? Never told me. And you can't wait.
11: Never told me. Ebem se wi ano 7 memeti aba no nti mi nsa kan free ele mi kan 20 cedis but mi enum no kwenu ma se no 1500.
0: Oh wow
11: 30 dey 9 day ama me
0: what dey ama
11: me pa cho ai what dey ama me.
0: Oh okay
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12: hello,
0: yes, sir.
12: My
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12: Papalu,
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12: the
0: Amami, why? And what's Sunday, Sanamano?
12: I'm sending
0: 46. And no. Gather for me, Patomo from an inch and ho. 0551 438837. 0551 438837. 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

0: 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And I'm soon Tino. 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
1: 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And yet you front I am with your pen.
2: I did in the casanes or man of quiet, but in a number of them out.
1: Why? Wouldn't that be a pen in prim prayer? I dear chin sign. I dear better maybe I'm a better than my Jumano. Mr.
2: Order and all by my son of Amania to miss you walk out. And
1: you know, and the patch of the reference here and I'm a gentleman for the old cutway. Why?
2: Martin.
1: Hello?
2: Hello.
1: Ah, menu are more quabble if you so, me pato. Now what team one abuau, Bosumi, one abuau, Bosumi, one abuau.
2: Oh, Minya. Now, at last, you can say, everybody bring a look of Faber, Pabby by a man of a boy who now want to be a man of a boy and if I knew my own tissue. Yeah, yeah, yeah, yeah, yeah,
1: yeah, yeah, yeah, yeah, yeah, yeah, yeah, yeah, yeah, yeah, yeah, yeah, yeah, yeah, yeah,
2: Oh
1: dear, you have the deal. Who want a number? Who want a number?
2: And the number here,
1: me, On the boy, eh? I am a trap. Di mimi omobobo na manager na me say ah e woyeme woyeme main man I was a cabinet be host no na ne ti omo yesa eti ni number no e 0541 828601 na unim yehwe sir hello minu amitiu Hello? Ora? Mina Mitchell, what's with Mr. Vincent? Me patch your daughter, my Mitchell.
2: And come up to a mina, my person, Minimudi.
1: Mr. Vincent, the minimum now say, where you're off from?
2: Ah. Ona, the baby, my best, you saw a woman soon in Anna.
1: Aye, that's a brand new, that's a bread, what a Roma.
2: Oh, that's a bread.
1: Yes, and Robert Pierre Fidemuana. Ube did you my son, I'm off for my quiet crammer. Now, dear number be jay, I say, son of Manasa, I'm mofia than I. And ya, dear, oh no, by your jumma beam. A duma open which let me fear for. Now, my buyer, and I'm a catcher, almost say, Papa, the minimum, Papa, I'm a host to not a no man for me. Fatta, my pa, sir.
2: My
1: pa, say,
2: double number, sir, boy.
1: Oh, double number, no. I bought a pint, cut it, cut it, cut it, abo.
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1: All right. That's it, pa. All right. All right. All right. Okay. Me, that's it. My friend, two German. Aha. 0440541 82 86 01 0541 82 86 01 0541 82 86 01 Ah, open your front, Derek. What say with Chama? What's any 200 Ghana's new town on a chaos in the mouth? Ofrewa, Nessa, and count. And to Mr. Adiachin, friend number 0541 82 86 01 0541 82 86 01 0541 82 86 01 Wa obia boo. 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
1: Madame, my father, my little Jana, can't see my little baby, why?
5: Ah, Mr. Vincent, dear, madam, and sister, yeah, yeah, ma. The number I will be a father to who Pesica or Tolgo, who Pesica or Toka, who Pesica Bobra, who Pesica or Woodam, who Pesica or High Time, who Pesica or Yedian. Oh, hello, Mammy, Papa, friend, Mr. Vincent, Namak Waldo.
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